0: be looking to farm out up to 1,000 jobs to India as it looks towards AI. Lee Harrison reports.
1: Known as Project IQ, Qantas is reportedly planning to outsource part of its marketing, finance, HR and other back-of-office positions. It's part of a deal with consulting giant Accenture as the airline works on cutting costs and overhauling its operations using artificial intelligence. In a statement to the Australian Financial Review, Qantas confirmed it is looking at ways to accelerate the use of technology and AI, but says discussions with Accenture are in the early stages and no decisions have been made. Other Australian companies, including Woolworths and National Bank of Australia, have flagged similar moves over the past year. Lee Harrison, Air News.
0: In overseas news, US President Donald Trump has accused Iran's leadership of being duplicitous, insisting talks to end the Iran war are still underway. Officials in Tehran claim they're talking with Oman about alternative shipping paths through the Strait of Hormuz, but they say no negotiations are happening at all with the United States. Donald Trump, however, says that's untrue.
2: When we talk, we say we're talking. If we're not talking, when you ask me, no, we're not talking, I'll say it. But we are talking right now, we're talking, and we're talking at the request of Iran, backed by Saudi Arabia, backed by UAE, and backed by Qatar in particular.
0: Back home, and about 3.6 million Australians have experienced food hardship for the first time this year, according to new data. Second Bite says one in three people are too embarrassed to ask for help, and today they're launching their national campaign to help feed those doing it tough. Spokesperson Daniel Moorfield says many are sacrificing essentials just to put food on the table.
3: So this is one of those things where many Australians are really struggling in silence, and almost half said they wouldn't seek food relief because they believe someone else needs it more. And then there's about a third that said they're too embarrassed to ask. I've heard of people waiting in their cars so that no one sees them when they go to pick up food relief. So the big message we want people to hear is really simple. If you're doing it tough, food relief is there for you. Reach out. You're not alone in this.
0: And anyone wishing to donate food or other items to the appeal can do so at any Coles supermarket. Turning to finance, and the All Lords opened a short time ago, sitting at 9,019. Oil is trading at $83.51 US per barrel, and the dollar is buying 70.02 US cents and 52.14 British pence. This is Air News. AFL first up, and coaches are heading out of the league's crackdown on player management in the last round of the season. A memo from league headquarters is said to be warning clubs not to rest players ahead of the start of the finals. Western Bulldogs coach Luke Beveridge says on this one, the AFL is completely out of line.
4: How the AFL could question a club, because you're questioning the medical department from a club as well, we're all trying to win. So no matter what happens, you're going to go out trying to win that game.
0: Meantime, Hawthorn coach Sam Mitchell has signed a three-year contract extension, which will see him stay at the Hawks until the end of 2030. Turning to NRL news, and Cameron Smith is pouring cold water on speculation Billy Slater could take over from Craig Bellamy as the coach of the Melbourne Storm. The Queensland boss was seen in Melbourne change rooms over the weekend, but Smith says he can't see Slater in the top job just yet.
5: Personally, though, because there's a lot of talk at the moment and speculation around, certainly Craig Bellamy's future, and then who's going to take over him? Will it be Billy Slater? I don't think so.
6: So you can't see it in the near future?
5: Definitely not.
0: And briefly, in the EPL, Chelsea has signed former Liverpool midfielder Jordan Henderson on a two-year deal, and Serena and Venus Williams have been given a wildcard entry for the women's doubles at the Cincinnati Open. Australian Independent Radio News. What?

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2: 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Good morning, welcome to Capital Breakfast. Neville Limpus through until 9 o'clock. John's on the phone, 93649888. Looking at the weather for today, so high chance of showers and also chance of a thunderstorm in the early morning. Maximum today of 19. For tomorrow, Wednesday, a partly cloudy day. Minimum tonight of 9 and a maximum tomorrow of 20. We have 12.9 in Perth, 99% humidity, the wind is calm, the barometric pressure 1,018, and our minimum this morning came at 20 past 7, and that was 12.7. And since 9 o'clock yesterday morning, Perth has had 9 millimetres of rain. It is 8:06. 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Let's get the last hour underway with John Farnham and Queen.

That's Kathy Kirby and Dance On. And we also heard from John Farnham and Queen. And it just amazes me, John Farnham's voice. He can do just about anything. And that was called We Will Rock You. 12 minutes past 8. And Patrick of Gidgeganup. G'day, Patrick. And Sasha from Gidgeganup. They love John Farnham and Queen. Good on you, folks. Thank you very much for the phone call. Well, are you looking for a hall to hire at a reasonable rate for your group or your club? 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

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And before that, we heard from James Rain from his Taking Care of Business album, and that was called Good Luck Charm. 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

Nancy Sinatra, these boots are made for walking. And before that, we heard from the Bee Gees and Too Much Heaven. 27 past 8, you're on Capital 101.7 FM and Capital Digital. And I'd like to say good morning to Steve of Naranda. G'day, Steve. Thank you for the phone call. Been enjoying the music this morning, so thank you for that. Here's Ben E. King.

0: 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Amor, amor, amor.
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Nelson, a song written by Gene Pitney and Hello Mary Lou. 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

John, little bit of help from Electric Light Orchestra and Xanadu. 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G'day, Kay. Thank you very much for your phone call. Been enjoying the music this morning. Thank you for that. In the first hour, I mentioned that Elvis Presley had released a song on this day 70 years ago, back in 1956, and we played Don't Be Cruel. On the other side was a song called Hound Dog.

Touch Yourself, and Don't It Make You Wanna Go Home. And before that, released 70 years ago today, Elvis Presley and Hound Dog. It's 14 to 9, Capital 101.7 FM and Capital Digital. Here's Bobby Darin.

That's Firefall, and You Are the Woman. And we also heard Bobby. That's Firefall, and You Are the Woman. And we also heard Bobby Darin, If I Were a Carpenter.

That's Fats Domino, Walking to New Orleans, and Glenn Campbell also there, Rhinestone Cowboy. Coming up to 3 minutes to nine, that's time for me to get out of here. Thank you all very much for your company. Thank you for your phone calls, and thank you for John for working so hard this morning and looking after us. I'll be back again on Monday for Cruising between 3 and 6. Hope you can join me then. Bill Willisey up next with Capital Mornings. Till Monday, Neville Olympus. Thanks for your company. Bye.

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1: I'm Steve Fisher. The Defence Minister has defended the potential sale of some of the nation's key historic defence sites, including Sydney's Victoria Barracks. Richard Marles argues the sell-off could, in fact, help protect the heritage site. The barracks is one of many earmarked to be offloaded by the Department of Defence, which has sparked concerns around the nation and community backlash. But Mr. Marles insists the sale wouldn't mean this site is torn down.
2: Virtually every dollar that is required to maintain Victoria Barracks Sydney is being contested with providing more capability for Australia's Defence Force. I mean, you couldn't think of an organisation less suited to being able to maintain the heritage value of Victoria Barracks Sydney.
1: Travel experts are claiming Qantas has little choice but to outsource jobs in a bid to remain globally competitive. The carrier looks set to send up to 1,000 back-office jobs to India as it looks towards artificial intelligence. And Quentin Long at AustralianTraveller.com says the airline has few options.
3: What we're seeing here is trying to make sure that they stay competitive, because as we all know, there are some very, very, very fiercely competitive global airlines that Qantas is trying to deal with. The other airlines seem to have an advantage where they don't have as many controls on the way they actually allocate their headcount globally. And
1: US President Donald Trump has warned new talks with Iran are the last chance for Tehran to secure a deal or risk, quote, decapitation. The United States says the first phase of the agreement would open the Strait of Hormuz immediately. Iranian officials, meantime, claim they're strictly in negotiations with Oman to agree a new shipping corridor through that waterway. Former US Marine Intelligence Officer Hal Kempler says it's likely diplomatic efforts are happening in some form.
4: But there do appear to be some discussions, maybe through interlocutors like Oman, possibly the Saudis. Obviously, something's happening there.
1: There's fears for Victoria's famed penguins with the continuing spread of the H5 bird flu. Melbourne-based group Earthcare says it's gravely concerned for the 40,000-strong colony at Phillip Island, with fears that up to 40% of them are at risk of being wiped out. Victoria's Chief Biodiversity Officer James Todd says the focus now has to be on other species.
5: I can say that we are looking at vaccination as a possible treatment, particularly for captive threatened species.
1: Vendors are opting for private home sales as the auction market continues to slump. Clearance rates in Sydney had dipped below 50% again last week, with almost 30% of properties withdrawn before going to auction. Head of research at Cotality, Tim Lawless, says the lack of competition makes auctions at the moment an unattractive prospect.
6: So that's why we're seeing more vendors pulling their property from the market, so withdrawing it from the auction market, or simply opting not to auction, go to the market by a private treaty or a tender process or something like that.
1: And there's also concerns first home buyers who bought with the government's 5% home deposit scheme are now at risk of falling into negative equity. More than 34,000 people are at risk of having more than $2.2 billion wiped off their homes' values. In other finance news, Amazon's market value has tipped $3 trillion for the first time in the company's history. It joins an elite group of just five tech giants who've reached that milestone. The growth in cloud computing and artificial intelligence has helped fuel the rise in the value of Amazon shares. Meantime, the All Ords opened a short time ago, up 42 points at 9,019. And one Australian dollar is currently buying 70 US cents. This is Air News. The New South Wales Rugby League has announced the new coach of the Blues State of Origin side. Senior assistant coach Matt King will take over the reins from Laurie Daly. Blues Origin great Mark Geyer says it's an appointment well earned.
7: I suppose it's a little bit left field because he hasn't coached before in any, like, he's been assistant coach for many years. I think he bleeds blue, and he's got the blue DNA in his body, so I think he ticks all the boxes.
1: Well, another AFL coach has hit out of the league's directive to clubs surrounding selection going into the final round. The league headquarters has sent a memo to clubs urging them not to rest players this round, saying they'll be scrutinising selection. Speaking on Fox Footy, Melbourne coach Stephen King says he agrees with Dogs coach Luke Beveridge, saying selection needs to be left to the coaches.
8: I'll make any decision that's best for our football club and best for the management of our players. But like Bevo touched on, I'm not a doctor.
1: Cricket news, and Josh Inglis is in doubt for Australia's first test against Bangladesh in Darwin next week. Inglis limped off during an intra-squad practice match in Brisbane yesterday after suffering a back spasm. An Australian swimmer, Isaac Cooper, has reportedly stood himself down from the Dolphins leadership group. He reportedly missed the final team meeting at the Commonwealth Games after a night drinking in Glasgow. And Serena and Venus Williams have been given a wildcard entry for the women's doubles at the Cincinnati Open. Australian Independent Radio News.
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12: I have the weather information for you. Currently in the city, it is 15 degrees currently downtown in the beautiful city of Perth, heading to a forecast maximum of 19, possible shower, medium chance of showers, becoming less likely in the early afternoon. Rain is pretty slight. Overnight 10. Tomorrow, Wednesday, the 5th of August, partly cloudy and 20. Thursday, a shower or two. Chance of a morning fog in the southeast. Chance of a morning frost about the hills. And a medium chance of showers most likely in the afternoon. Up to 4 millimetres of rain with an estimated maximum of 20. Good morning and welcome to Capital Mornings. Bill and...

0: good morning. I'm Bill Willacy. I'm here with Ann Anderson today, very normally, and Ann is minding the front desk. Phone number 93649888, or send a text to 0491 866 22. The program is Capital Mornings. It's music from the 50s and the 60s, and little bits of information in between. Big thank you to Neville Impus for today's very nice Capital Breakfast program, and a big thank you to John, who stepped in to assist Neville since he got up at 5 to 5 this morning. Did John? I suppose Nev did too. Little troopers, are they not?
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0: The golden years of radio are on Capital Community Radio. Chris Montez is in that class. The more I see.

am I is asking the question. Petula Clark, who am I? Elvis is on the program. Return to sender with the Jordanaires.

0: let there be drums. I say yes to that. Let there be drums. The drummer is Sandy Nelson. That was way back in 1961, you know. Unfortunately, Sandy Nelson had a stroke in 2017, but he hung on for 5 years until it eventually got to him. And in February of 2022, at the age of 83, Sandy Nelson left us. At the time, he was living in Las Vegas in Nevada. But he's left behind, let there be drums.
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0: Ah, good night, Irene. Gordon Jenkins and his orchestra. With the Weavers, the girl singer is Ronnie Gilbert.

0: that sound a little different to the one you normally expected to hear from the Third Man theme? Indeed it did. It was different. That version was not the one that Anton Karas recorded as a record, but that was from the soundtrack of the film The Third Man. But it's Anton Karas playing his zither and all the bits and pieces that were left out to make the record are there back again. So it was a little bit longer. I hope Rita enjoyed that. Thank you, Rita, for your nice call. I have to tell you, Rita's wishing me a happy birthday for tomorrow. Yes, it's my birthday tomorrow. And great, yes, getting along in years, I am. Happy returns. God's blessing. Thank you, Rita. You're such a sweetie. Thank you very much. However, I've got work to do.
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0: Sooner or later, Sammy Kaye and his orchestra, the girl singing is Betty Barclay, and a quintet. Sooner or later, you'll be coming around.
2: Sooner or later, you're gonna be coming around, I'll bet you.

what a lovely duet. How nice was that? Some Sunday morning, I walked down the aisle. The girl is Helen Forrest, and the gentleman is Dick Hames. And the year was 1947, and the orchestra was Victor Young and his orchestra. Ah, yes, 1947, almost as far back as we're going to go. However, there's more gorgeous music coming our way. Johnny Mathis, It's Not For Me To Say.

0: Mr. Wonderful. She loves you. She is Sarah Vaughan. Sarah Vaughan, Mr. Wonderful. Family History WA is celebrating National Family History Month this August. They have a diverse program of free events designed to inspire anyone interested in discovering their family story. Suitable for beginners and experienced researchers alike, the program features talks, presentations and workshops led by experienced family historians to help participants build research skills and uncover their ancestry. Now, for further information and to view the full program, please visit the Family History WA website.
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0: Ah, Shaboom from 1954, the beginning of when the music began to change. These, not the Crew Cuts, this is the first hit version, and it sold well in Australia in 1954. The Chords were an African-American bunch of guys from the Bronx. Shaboom.

kind of doo-wop, I guess. 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The Fontaine Sisters. The Fontaine Sisters were the backing group for Perry Como. But there they are, branching out on their own, doing... They are Bea, Jerry and... Jerry and... 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Fontaine Sisters. I have to go back 80 years. So luckily, I brought my time machine with me. Now you can join me if you like. You squeeze into the time machine there. Very well. And close the door, please. Oh, excellent. Now, I'll punch in 80 and push the button. And here we are, back 80 years ago. Huh. The first week of August. Up to August the 10th, in fact. 80 years ago, and we're in Perth, the city of Perth. Let's hop out and have a look around. Well, it's been raining, but the rain has stopped. It was very heavy rain last week. The flooded Swan River is receding, but there is rain forecast for the end of the week. Oh, King Edward Memorial Hospital in Subiaco is daily turning away women because its staff cannot cope with them. I had no idea where they went, but they didn't go to the King Edward. A drunk driver is fined £40 and his driver's license is suspended for 6 months by Magistrate Moseley in the Perth Police Court on Monday. Now, that's for a comparison with that penalty in 1946 to what it is now. Well, if we take the 08 to 08.089, that as an example, and it's the first offence, then the fine would range from $750 to $2,250, and the £40 that this gentleman received is the equivalent of £3,500. And he's suspended for 6 months. Well, these days, the suspense for a minor offence would be 6 months. And that would be his disqualification period. So it's probably treated more severely in 1946 than it is today for an 08 offence anyway. Oh, the fine is the equivalent of £40. £40 is... Yeah, I said that. All right. What else is happening? On Tuesday, 327 Italian prisoners of war who'd been in WA, they left, embarked on the liner Moreton Bay at noon this Tuesday for repatriation to Italy. Most of them had been here in WA for 5 years. Many of them worked on farms down south. Around at Bowen's, they have a sale endorsing the Vogue for Black. With attractive black woolen frocks. 87 shillings and threepence, plus 7 coupons. That's the equivalent of about $380 today. Walk round to Foy's, and they're selling ice chests. This is before the days of refrigeration, for domestic purposes anyway. No fridges in houses in Perth. The ice chest, £8, 1 shilling and 9 pence. About $700 today. Thompson's is selling the operatic 4-valve mantle radio. You know how much? £17, 10 shillings. You know how much? £17, 10 shillings. That's about 1,000.

arcade is still there. There's still a Plaza Arcade, but not the theatre. In 1965, the Plaza changed its name to the Paris Theatre. Don't know why. And then in 1984, it became a disco. Then 1987, it was shut for good. There's no Plaza Theatre anymore. So, if the, yeah, so that's. However, there's a new record store opening, and it's a bit up the end of Hay Street, Wiper Howard, it's called. So dropped in there, bought two records, which the sales staff said was selling well, and I've brought them back with me to 2026, put them on the turntable, and they're ready to go. Let's have a listen to, firstly, Along the Navajo Trail, popular in Australia, August of 1946, and in Perth, Bing Crosby and the Andrews Sisters, and then the second record, which I bought, will follow that. Bing and the Andrews Sisters. Along the Navajo.

0: Martin and his orchestra. The other record we brought back from 1946, Symphony. The gentleman singing is Clyde Rogers, and it was the most popular record in Perth that time.
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2: Air news this hour. Hello, I'm Steve Fisher. Federal government ministers are playing down concerns the first home buyers are being put at risk by the cooling housing market. The opposition has released analysis showing more than 34,000 are at risk of falling into negative equity as interest rates, cost of living and tax changes weigh on home values. Minister for Employment and Workplace Relations Amanda Rishworth says prices, though, are expected to recover, especially over the long term.
3: Over the long term, Treasury is very clear that there will be a sustainable increase in house prices, and the Reserve Bank has said that less than 1% of borrowers actually are facing any sense of negative equity.
2: One Nation wants to make judges more accountable for their decisions when dealing with youth offenders. Senator Pauline Hanson, who's in Melbourne to meet with Victoria's One Nation candidates ahead of November's state election, says she wants an independent board to oversee the judiciary.
4: If the sentence handed down by that judge is not in line with the public believe in, then they can be called before the board, be made accountable, and you're going to be put up to losing your job. They've got to be made accountable.
2: The corporate watchdog is warning Australians about the risks of using foreign platforms to bet on the outcome of future events. ASIC has released new advice about putting money on offshore prediction markets, which are being heavily promoted on social media. Commissioner Alan Kirkland says none of these trading platforms are licensed to operate in Australia. Many consumers have no protection under Australian law. Qantas is looking to farm out up to 1,000 jobs to India as it looks towards AI. Or from Chelsea Bowden.
5: Known as Project IQ, Qantas is reportedly planning to outsource part of its marketing, finance, HR and other back-of-office positions. It's part of a deal with consulting giant Accenture as the airline works on cutting costs and overhauling its operations using artificial intelligence. In a statement to the Australian Financial Review, Qantas confirmed it is looking at ways to accelerate the use of technology and AI, but says discussions with Accenture are in the early stages and no decisions have been made. Chelsea Bowden reporting.
2: The AMA in Queensland is calling on the state government to be transparent about how mental health funding is being spent. The state does have a dedicated levy which was designed to ease pressure on emergency department staff. A former association president, Dr. Nick Yim, says emergency departments are still being overwhelmed.
6: Nearly 23,000 Queenslanders could have been prevented from going to hospital last year if timely treatment was accessed for alcohol and drug services. And this is why AMA Queensland is asking for the Queensland government to be transparent with where the mental health levy is going to.
2: Industry experts want a fast-tracked review into the country's $7 billion cruising sector. They're warning the industry is becoming less competitive due to costs and regulatory uncertainty. Cruise Lines International Association Australasia Executive Director Joel Katz says Australia is at risk of losing business to other countries.
7: We have a very, very complex regulatory system here in Australia. Cruise lines plan their itineraries 2 to 3 years out. The more complex, the more uncertain it is, the less attractive Australia becomes, and those ships end up going to other parts of the world.
2: And to finance briefly, in a short time ago, the All Ords were up 52 points at 92.31, the Dow Jones is up 6.93, and the dollar is buying 70.04 US cents. This is Air News. Australia's test squad has already been hit with injury, with Josh Inglis suffering a back spasm. The opening batsman is expected to recover in time, though, ahead of next week's test against Bangladesh. Meantime, former opener Usman Khawaja says the top order is well settled to handle a busy 12 months ahead.
8: Someone like Smithy still there. Heady's been playing great. Marnus is a world-class player. The bowling attack's great. I expect the guys to do really well. I think we'll see the best of Australia.
2: Laurie Daly's senior assistant Matt King has been confirmed as the new coach of the New South Wales State of Origin side. The former Storm and Rabbitohs star has been entrusted with defending the Shield in 2027. King says the chance to lead his state means the world to him.
9: To the people of New South Wales, I'm a country boy and I know how hard life can be in New South Wales. But you guys deserve a team that you can be proud of.
2: Briefly in AFL news, coaches are pushing back against a league memo warning against resting players in the final round Meantime, Hawthorn coach Sam Mitchell has signed a 3-year contract extension, which will see him stay at the club until the end of 2030. And support is turning against FIFA president Gianni Infantino, with opponents threatening non-cooperation with the governing body unless he steps down. And as part of the NBL's expansion plan, the league is insisting any new team coming into the competition must have a venue that can host around 8,000 people. Australian Independent Radio News.
0: 17 degrees downtown in the city of Perth right now, and the city is under blue sky. 17 heading to a forecast maximum of 19. The Weather Bureau, however, is still predicting a medium chance of a shower for the rest of the morning, clearing away by the afternoon. So it's possible. Minimum tonight, 10. Tomorrow, partly cloudy with an estimated maximum of 20. And to Thursday, a shower or two. There's fog. There might be about the hills, but a medium chance of showers most likely in the afternoon. Up to 4 millimetres of rain and the estimated maximum of 20 millimetres.

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1: Good morning, I'm Bill Willacy. I'm here with Ann Anderson today. Ann is minding the front desk. Phone number 9364988. 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The program is Capital Mornings. It's a program mostly of great music, including Guy Mitchell, Christopher Columbus,

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to heaven if you break my heart. So there. Dionne Warwick. You're driving a new car? Oh, it's very nice of you to allow Anne and I along with you. Take it easy. Hey. Good morning, Sylvie in Westminster. Good night, Irene. Has special memories for Sylvie. Yeah. Tommy Edwards.

0: Harry Francis, Stupid Cupid, his and with a community announcement.
1: The Probus Club of Carignup in North Beach offers a warm welcome to retired and semi-retired men and women who are looking to make new friends, enjoy outings, theatre visits, play games and have fun. 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Meetings are held at the North Beach Bowling Club, 7 Kitchener Road, at 10 a.m. on the second Monday of each month. And for further information, please contact President Jane on 0411 703 418. So the name and number again is President Jane on 0411 703 418.

0: me go, lover. 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
0: Frankie Avalon. Why?

Roses, Imitation Love. Anita Bryant, former Miss Oklahoma, was Anita Bryant. Anne has brought me a very nice cup of Earl Grey tea and a Bicky. Ah, life is good. Vicky Carr, it must be him.

Tom Jones. Yes, and that song, funny, familiar, forgotten feelings walking all over his mind. Funny, familiar, forgotten feelings. Hello, Ethel. Ethel is in Riverton and likes the program and likes the music. Thank you, Ethel. Nice compliment. Perry Como.

fabulous Doris Day. She was so good. What a great voice. Doris Day, cutting capers. Way back, 49 it was. Gosh, 49. There's K. 49. There's K in Shelley. Hello.

Mantovani played some gorgeous music, did he not? Mantovani and his orchestra. He called it the Wyoming Lullaby. Ah, it was gorgeous.

0: Air National News, I'm Michael Lynch. Many Australian children will have gone to school this morning without having had breakfast. Food charities say an increasing number of people are unable to put food on the table, with new data suggesting that for the very first time this year, nearly 3.6 million Australians have experienced food hardship. Food Bank Australia Chief Executive Kylia Tink says many people are being forced to skip meals.
1: The most frequent feedback we get from people is that they will prioritise feeding the most vulnerable in their household. So this is about parents who will tell their kids they've already eaten when they serve dinner on the table. It's about, you know, a carer who will say to an older person in their home that, no, they're not hungry today.
0: Real estate economists are forecasting more house price pain on the horizon, but they say it won't last. KPMG modelling shows Sydney can expect a downturn in property prices of about 4% for the rest of the year. Brendan Rinn says the short-term impact can be attributed to interest rate rises, tax changes in the budget, and reduced migration.
2: We expect the market's going to be flat in Sydney in 2027, virtually limited growth. So Sydney's going to take a little bit more time to recover.
0: Seven people have been killed when a Ukrainian drone hit a busy Russian beach in the country's south. Moscow says 40 people were injured in the incident, 17 of whom have been hospitalized. Donald Trump has accused the Iranian leadership of being duplicitous, insisting that talks to end the Iran war are underway. Officials in Tehran claim they are talking with Oman about the Strait of Hormuz, but they say no negotiations are happening with the United States. Trump says that's not true.
3: When we talk, we say we're talking. If we're not talking, when you ask me, no, we're not talking, I'll say, but we are talking right now. We're talking, and we're talking at the request of Iran, backed by Saudi Arabia, backed by UAE, and backed by Qatar in particular, but others also.
0: Lifeblood is urgently calling on 1,300 healthy West Australians to donate some of their red stuff as winter illnesses leave hundreds of appointments unfilled each day. O positive and O negative blood types are in low supply, with stocks of A positive also dropping. Spokesperson Hannah Raymond says these blood groups are critical in an emergency.
4: And those people in emergency situations are the ones who need blood urgently and they can't wait. So O and A blood types are the best to come forward to and donate right now.
0: In other news, latest testing in South Australia has confirmed the nation's first mass mortality event from the H5 strain of bird flu. And there are now concerns that Victoria's Phillip Island penguins may also fall victim to the virus. Qantas is to outsource up to 1,000 positions to India. A report in the Financial Review today says the national carrier is working to cut costs and overhaul its operations using artificial intelligence. And the new Spider-Man movie is setting box office records. It's the second biggest opening weekend in cinema history. It's taken $355 million. Which brings us to Air Finance News, where the All Ords is down 47 points. The S&P ASX 200 is up 45 points. And one Australian dollar is buying 70 US cents. This is Air News. The AFL's crackdown on player management in the last round of the season has come under fire from club coaches. An email from AFL HQ has warned clubs not to rest players before the start of the finals. Pulling no punches, Western Bulldogs coach Luke Beveridge has accused the league of being out of line.
5: How the AFL could question a club, because you're questioning the medical department from a club as well, we're all trying to win. So no matter what happens, you're going to go out trying to win that game.
0: Well, after much speculation, the New South Wales Rugby League has appointed Matt King to succeed the departing Laurie Daly as the Blues State of Origin coach. Wales has become the first home nation to withdraw support for Gianni Infantino's bid to continue his leadership of FIFA. The Welsh move follows the loss of confidence in the FIFA president following his scrapped plans to sell stakes in its competition to private investment firms. Infantino's lucrative plan sparked a global outcry, with European football's governing body, UEFA, threatening to boycott all FIFA competitions, including the World Cup. Serena and Venus Williams have been handed a doubles wild card for this month's Cincinnati Open. The sisters had been booked to play doubles at Wimbledon back in June, but 44-year-old Serena pulled out after tweaking her knee during a three-set loss to Australian Maya Joint in the first round of the singles competition. Australian Independent Radio News.
6: There's a possible shower for the rest of the morning, but by afternoon it should have all cleared away. And with an estimated maximum of 19 for the day, minimum tonight 10. Tomorrow, Wednesday the 5th of August, partly cloudy and an estimated maximum of 20. To Thursday, a shower or two, a mostly sunny but chance of a morning fog and possible frost about the hills, and a medium chance of showers most likely in the afternoon and evening. Not a lot in it, up to 4 millimetres only of rain, with an estimated maximum of 20 after a pretty chilly 6 degrees overnight.

I'm Bill Willacy. I'm here with Ann Anderson, and is minding the front desk. 0491. Oh, wait a bit. The phone is 9364 9888. Send a text to 0491 8666 22 if you wish. Rosemary Clooney is beginning our program after the news, and Rosemary Clooney, Rosie, has got half as much Hank Williams songs.

0: such a unique voice, Nat King Cole. Totally unique. This tune is called The Ruby and the Rose. It comes from a film called Thunder in the East. They're all good names, but Thunder in the East rings no bells for me. And Ruby and the Pearl is a little obscure as well for a Nat King Cole song. I have to correct myself, because I said that Rosemary Clooney's song she was singing called Half As Much was a Hank Williams song. It wasn't Hank Williams at all. It was Curly Williams. Ah, see? I corrected myself.
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0: 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Freddie Martin and his orchestra takes us back to the 40s with a vocal refrain by Glenn Hughes and the Martin Men. The Dickie Bird Song.

0: told you once, I've told you twice, I'll shout it to the skies. There's no telling what I'll do to make you realize that I love you.
1: Love me?
0: Yes, I do. You know I do, I do, I do, I do, I do.
1: And to prove it, what do you do?

0: cute little song. Joe Loss is the orchestra for that cute little song. I Do, I Do, I Do. The gentleman singing is Howard Jones, and the girl is Elizabeth Beatty, and it was 1948. That's the last of our 40s tracks for Capital Mornings today, sadly. But we'll be back next week with some more 40s, I bet.
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0: When I was probably 19, yeah, it was, in 1963, I used to spend a lot of time at the beach. Where surfing was just taking off. I never got around to riding a board. That was a bit after me. But enjoyed surfing in my surf shooter and on my little board. But surfing generally and the culture there. Jan and Dean said it best, probably with Surf City.

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3: Good morning, Alan. In Kingsley, Alan has phoned in, talking to Anne and giving Anne his top five from the playlist today, and he's wishing me a happy birthday. Thank you, Alan. Good to have your company, as always, on a Tuesday morning. Anyway, here's Alan's top five. And if you've got a top one, two, love to hear from you. Get the feedback, which will influence the program for next time. Anyway, Alan's are Let There Be Drums. Very interesting. The Third Man. Well, lots of people have that as a fave. Root. Shaboom. Oh, I like Shaboom. Black and White Rag. Alan is good on instrumentals. And finally, he likes It's All in the Game. Yeah, that's class. That's very classy. Good on you, Alan. Take care, young man. And we're going to continue with... late in the 60s, 69, there was a new kind of music broke through. It was called psychedelic, and maybe the best example of the psychedelic era comes from Tommy James and the Shondells, Crimson and Clover.

Sunshine River, Gemini, Sue Jennings and Gemini, the Perth band. Sue Jennings, the Perth girl. She was born here and made that record here, Sunshine River. She did at any rate, moved off to the UK, try their luck. And then she and her husband finally settled in Melbourne in the late 70s. And after that, I have no idea what happened to them. I guess they just made a life, like we all did. Hello, Maggie in Rivervale. Maggie's reminding me of my birthday when I was 80, a couple of years ago. Thanks, Maggie, for bringing that up. Let's move on to Pat Boone. Oh, yeah. Have I got... Yes, I've got Pat Boone.

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girls are batty over Daddy O. The Fontaine Sisters, right in the heart of rock, of the origins of rock and roll. What has Mrs. Brown got? She's got a lovely daughter.

0: of those many songs that were popular in Perth only. That one, definitely from July of 65, Marianne Faithfull, Morning Sun, only in Perth did it even reach the top 20. Interesting.
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0: We're all here, and Robert Pride is setting up in Studio 2. After the news, he'll take you through the afternoon with Capital Afternoon. And Fisher is here too to help Robert. And Anderson is to be thanked for all her good work today looking after me. And my special thanks to you for allowing me into your Tuesday morning. Had an excellent time preparing and then presenting the program. Can't wait to get home, get a nice clean sheet of paper, do it all again. That's the best bit, other than presenting it, which is also pretty good. Cool, rather. Got Ricky Nelson. He's a travelling man.

such a big voice crammed into such a little girl. Brenda Lee. Dumb. That's it for Capital Mornings. Bill and Ann, loved your company this morning. We'll do it all again next week. I will. I think Ann's got other plans. Stand by for the news and then Robert Pride. Bill Willacy, good morning.

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1: With Air National News, I'm Michael Lynch. The federal government maintains that property prices will rise eventually, despite the fact that more than 30,000 first home buyers will fall into negative equity. Nelson Scott explains.
2: PropTrack data shows national home values have plunged by around $230 billion since March, following the property tax changes included in the budget. The downturns left many first home buyers on Labor's 5% deposit scheme in negative equity because they owe more on their mortgage than their home is actually worth. But Deputy Prime Minister Richard Marles claims the market will turn around.
3: There's going to be growth in housing prices, but what there'll be is sustainable growth.
2: The opposition's Jane Hume argues the government intended for property values to decrease.
4: Would you want to be a new homeowner right now?
2: Economists are expecting property prices to continue falling over the coming months.
1: Australia's worsening homeless crisis has been laid bare by workers on the front line. The Salvation Army says an increasing number of people are seeking support every day. Acting Homelessness Regional Manager for Southeast Queensland, Jonathan Dwyer, says there's been a notable shift since the COVID pandemic.
5: We really saw those pressures intensify around the 2020 period. We are seeing a lot more people coming through who probably even a few years ago would have never reached out for help.
1: Pauline Hanson's decision to bar certain media outlets from attending One Nation events is being questioned by a federal government minister. The ABC, The Age and The Guardian were denied entry to yesterday's naming of 8 One Nation candidates for the Victorian state election in November. Amanda Rishworth is told today that answering questions from the media is part of being a politician.
6: She says often she has nothing to hide. As a politician, you have to turn up and answer questions. And so by saying you've got nothing to hide, I don't know why she would want to bar ABC, The Age, The Guardian. I'm not sure who was left at her press conference.
1: In Air Medical News, some new research today which explains how breast milk is supporting infant immunity. The results of the study reveals that a protein called osteopontin supports the immune cell development in a baby's liver and lungs. Professor Simon Phipps from the Queensland Institute of Medical Research says the protein works to protect infants against deadly respiratory infections.
7: The osteopontin promotes the immune system in the baby, and that it does this by affecting the baby's microbiome. When the baby's microbiome in the gut changes, this leads to the production of metabolites that act like hormones and affect other cells in the body to promote the baby's immune system.
1: Australia's largest showcase of Indigenous fashion, called Country to Couture, has hit the runway in Darwin, marking a new decade for the blossoming event. The event celebrates Aboriginal and Torres Strait Islander textiles, fashion, culture and knowledge, with this year's event featuring 21 meticulously crafted collections from Indigenous artists and designers right across the country. This is Air News. Laurie Daly's senior assistant, Matt King, is the new coach of the New South Wales State of Origin side. The former Storm and Rabbitohs star, who's been entrusted with defending the Shield next year, says it means the world to him to be able to lead the state.
8: To the people of New South Wales, I'm a country boy, and I know how hard life can be in New South Wales. But you guys deserve a team that you can be proud of, a team that you recognise when you watch us play.
1: The Tasmanian Devils have reportedly lured Geelong development coach Nigel Leppin away from the Cats as they prepare to join the AFL competition in 2028. West Coast's Brandon Stasevich, meanwhile, has told Sports Today the Eagles will put Sunday's loss to Richmond behind them as soon as they can and prepare for Sunday's home game against Collingwood.
9: Yeah, absolutely. Yeah, the boys are pretty keen. I think we'll have a look at the game and unpack it and then move on to Collingwood next Sunday. So everyone will be pretty keen to get back out there again and have another crack.
1: Josh Inglis could be in doubt for Australia's first test against Bangladesh in Darwin next week. The batter limped off during an inter-squad practice match in Brisbane yesterday, suffering a back spasm. Australian Independent Radio News.
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About 6 minutes past 12 here on Capital. A comfortable 18 degrees outside here in Perth. It's our forecast maximum is 19. We have a partly cloudy afternoon ahead with further rain pretty unlikely. Down to 10 degrees overnight with a partly cloudy day again tomorrow. Only a tiny chance of rain and a maximum of 20 degrees tomorrow. Thursday should be sunny in the morning, but there is a possibility of some showers in the afternoon and in the evening with a temperature range of 6 to 20. Here's Rita Coolidge to start the music today.

Morrison, Moondance and Rita Coolidge getting us off to a flying start. Good afternoon and welcome to Afternoon Gold. Thank you, Bill Willacy and Anne, for the morning program. I'm Robert Pride, with you through to three with Afternoon Gold, a mix of chat and information and easy listening music. I know the next track will take our older listeners back in time. It was the theme to a British TV comedy series that ran for 12 years from 1962, have you worked it out yet? It was about an old rag and bone man. They were played by Wilfred Bramble and Harry Corbett, and the theme was written by Ron Grainer.

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Hey, a nice little treatment of Dusty Springfield's song Wishin' and Hopin'. That was Annie DeFranco. She's an American, crossed between punk and folk. Bit of a strange transition there, but that was her style, and that was her style for that song, Wishin' and Hopin'. Before that, Andy Williams from Lerner and Lowe's musical My Fair Lady, made into a movie in 1964, On the Street Where You Live. It's 25 minutes after 12 here on Capital Community Radio 101.7 FM. I'm Robert Pride. Ann Fisher is with me this afternoon helping in the studio, and she will join us here and there with news from some community organisations and some events coming up. Our number is 9364 9888. Should you need to talk to Anne, and you can text us on 0491 866 22. 0491 866 22. And Dawn of Marmion's already called. She does remember Steptoe and Son. I think we're dating ourselves with that one, aren't we, Dawn? Dawn's been a long time listener and supporter of Capital Community Radio. Nice to have your company, Dawn, and everyone else too.

Now, the movie theme, that one will take a bit of remembering. That was from a 1960s film, but a spooky one, if you do recall it, starring Mia Farrow. It was a theme from Roman Polanski's Rosemary's Baby, played there by Hugo Montenegro and his orchestra. Before that, the Four Aces brought us the melody of love.

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2: And we heard a lovely track previously called He. It was from Al Hibbler, 1955. We're featuring 1955 in a few ways during the program this afternoon. More of a coincidence than a plan. And Al Hibbler was an interesting guy. He was blind from birth, loved singing from when he was a kid, especially gospel and blues, and scored himself a job along the way as a vocalist with Duke Ellington before embarking on a solo career. 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

Roy Hamilton from 1961, You Can Have Her, and Cilla Black, Something Tells Me. And it's now coming up for 18 minutes to 1 o'clock here on Capital Community Radio. Here's a song that was a hit in 1962, written by Arthur Kent and Sylvia Dee for Skeeter Davis, but I'm playing the version, rather nice one too, by Debbie Boone.

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Don't Go Breaking My Heart. That was a composition by Burt Bacharach and Hal David, played there by the Burt Bacharach Orchestra. And we have 13 minutes to 1 o'clock here on Capital Community Radio. And I'm going to editorialise a little bit here. We are allowed to do that. I do enjoy Bill Willis's amble through Perth's old newspapers in his morning program, and especially the films that were showing at the picture houses throughout the city in those days. Now they're all, of course, long gone, and our TV channels very rarely show those films, but we at 101.7 FM we play our part in keeping the wonderful music of the past alive and playing a lot of the songs from those movies. And it does occur to me, however, that listeners would have to be 75 or more to remember seeing and hearing in person all those great songs for the first time in the fabulous movie musicals produced by Hollywood in the 1950s and 60s, and shown, if you remember, in CinemaScope with great fanfare, or maybe Todd AO was the other one. But we'll keep playing that music because they're good music. And a couple of weeks ago, I did play a bracket from South Pacific, for example. I also remember going to the Ambassadors Theatre. Beautiful old Ambassadors, gone now. I was a youngster then, but I was entranced by Rodgers and Hammerstein's musical Oklahoma, just released. These shows were not all just song and dance. They had good stories to them that stand up as well, or maybe better than many or most of the movies served up to us today. I certainly won't be rushing off to see Lethal Weapon 4 or Catwoman for the second or third time anytime soon, but I might go and see Oklahoma again. So on that note, today I'm going to take us back in time and play a bracket from Oklahoma, made in 1955, starring Gordon McRae, Shirley Jones, Rod Steiger, Charlotte Greenwood, and many others. I'm sure you'll remember them.

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0: around this yacht can hear my voice, I want them to know that Miss Lori Williams is my girl. And she went and got me to ask her to marry me.
1: They'll hear you all the way to Katusi.
0: Let them.

0: Shirley Jones and Gordon McRae with the overture from Oklahoma, People Will Say We're in Love. And before that, Gloria Graham. Yes, she played the funny man hungry farm girl, Ado Annie Carnes. And before that, we had Gordon McRae and Charlotte Greenwood with the Surrey with a Fringe on the Top. And it's just coming up for 1 o'clock. And if you're trying to ring, don't worry for the moment, because Anne is with me in the studio at the moment. She's got something to tell us about one of the community events. And Anne, let me put you on the mic first. Anne, are you a fan of Oklahoma?
1: A little bit before my time, Robert.
0: There you go.
1: Just a little bit.
0: How about the Ambassadors? Did you ever go to the Ambassadors?
1: Yes, I did. I remember all those old

0: old picture theatres.
1: Beautiful theatre with a big red curtain at the stage and a lady or gentleman playing an organ or a piano while we waited for the trailers and the news and so on.
0: Don't quite remember the piano playing, but yes.
1: How about books, Anne? Are you a book reader?
0: Absolutely, yes. So this notice is for Paternoster Catholic Church, located on the corner of Marmion and Evershed Streets in Myoree. They're holding a massive book sale on Saturday the 29th of August, 9 a.m. to 4 p.m. and Sunday the 30th, 9 a.m. to 3 p.m. You'll find fiction, non-fiction, biographies, cookbooks, kids' books, CDs, DVDs, jigsaw puzzles and much more. 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
1: Very good, thank you, Anne. 1 minute past one, and here's Jerry and the Pacemakers.

Mississippi, Roll Along. That was a song from three Dutch sisters. Their names were Tony and Betty and Marianne, and their surname was Veldpauw. They gave up their jobs as telephone operators to form a singing group called Pussycat, and that was Pussycat with their one, and I think their only one, big hit. It's now 8 minutes, coming up for 9 minutes after one here on Capital Community Radio. And just a quick update on the weather. We have 18.5 in Perth at the moment. Relative humidity is 54, pretty even, and a nice gentle west-southwesterly at about 13 kilometres. The hectopascals are 1,018. That's barometric pressure. We're expecting about 10 degrees overnight with a partly cloudy day again tomorrow. Only a tiny chance of rain tomorrow, maximum of 20. Thursday should be sunny in the morning, but there is a possibility of some showers in the afternoon and the evening with a temperature range of 6 degrees to 20. Here's Cliff Richard. Sir Cliff.

beautiful feast delivered live by Phil and his brother Don Everly at the Albert Park Hall in London on the occasion of their first concert together, a reunion after being estranged from each other for something like 10 years, I think. Beautiful concert, beautiful song. And it's 1:15 here on Capital 101.7 FM. But we don't need to hear it again, do we?

I believe for every drop of rain that falls, a flower grows. I believe that somewhere in the darkest night, a candle glows. I believe for everyone who goes astray, someone will come to show the way. I believe. Yes, I believe. I believe above the storm, the smallest prayer will still be heard. I believe that someone in the great somewhere hears every word. Every time I hear a newborn baby cry or touch a leaf or see the sky, then I know why. I believe.

0: Carly Simon coming around again. Before that, we heard that was Walter Brennan with a little piece called "I Believe." One, he was a character actor way back in the 50s or even earlier, I think. Won 3 Oscars as a character actor and also did very well from spoken word songs and recitations like that one and Old Rivers, Old Shep, you remember them well. Thank you for the call from Jeff of Mount Rishon. He's enjoying the music. And Graham of Mosman Park, always pleased to hear something from Rodgers and Hammerstein. Thank you, Graham and Jeff. And it's 21 minutes after 1 o'clock.
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That was a very early song from ABBA called Sitting in a Palm Tree. You'll only find it, in fact, on their 1974 album, which was called Waterloo. And for that, John Rolls, beautiful piece, Another Tear Falls, from that New Zealander with a magnificent voice, Maori father, European mother, knighted in 2018 he was, and he's now coming up for 80 and lives in Sydney these days, I believe. Here's another popular New Zealand singer of Maori descent, Ricky May.

0: the lovely Judith Durham from an album of jazz songs that she recorded back in 2012 with an outfit calling themselves the hottest band in town. And before that, yes, Ricky May, Your Feet's Too Big, and John Rawls, Another Tear Falls.
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0: 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I'm Robert Pride with you till 3 with Afternoon Gold. And last week I played a track you all know, I think, called Don't Worry, Be Happy by Bobby McFerrin, which was a cappella song. It's one featuring vocalists only with no instrumental backing. Now, here's another, which was a bit of an experiment by Bucks Fizz. Remember the rock group Bucks Fizz? It delighted their record executives, however, and they were proven right. It was 9 weeks in the top 10 in the UK and Europe in 1982. This is Bucks Fizz with Now Those Days Are Gone.

0: Making songs, from what I know. And Slim Dusty did a lot of that, as did his wife, who wrote most of his music, in fact. Slim Dusty, looking forward, looking back, very reflective. And before that, Bucks Fizz. Now those days are gone. 1:45.
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0: There was a Swedish pianist named Lars Roos. He now lives in the United States with a piece, a miniature from the Carnival of the Animals, composed by Camille Saint-Saëns. And it's 8 minutes to 2 o'clock here on Capital Community Radio. I should mention, someone will ask, we did play Neil Sedaka with a lovely piece called The Other Side of Me before the Lars Roos piece, which is also known as The Swan. Now, Anne has joined me. Now, maybe time for a night of bingo. Anne, what's the story?
1: Well, bingo's great fun for all ages. Bingo Bonanza WA is run fortnightly on a Saturday at the Gary Holland Centre, 19 Kent Street in Rockingham. 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For tickets, dates and further information, visit the Bingo Bonanza WA Facebook page or call 0420 691 456. That's Bingo Bonanza WA Facebook page or 0420 691 456. If you want those details again, you can call me on 9364 9888. Back to you, Robert.
0: Thank you, Anne. It sounds like a lot of fun, a night of bingo at Bingo Bonanza.

5 minutes to two exactly. Now, Ray Charles, another favourite, he, not long before his passing in 2004, Ray, he was a celebrated blind singer, I'm sure you remember, and pianist. He recorded a number of duets which were released posthumously as an album called Genius Loves Company. Now, here's one of those songs in company with Diana Krall.

There was Ray Charles and Diana Krall with one of his standards in a nice duet. Bringing the time to exactly 2 o'clock here on Capital Community Radio. This is Afternoon Gold. I'm Robert Pride with you through to 3 o'clock. I hope you're enjoying the music and thank you for your company. The next song is it's from an English group. The name was Ace. They released it in 1974. It's called, it's a question, how long has this been going on?

That was the Commodores. That was when back in the days when Lionel Richie was with the Commodores. A track called Easy. We also heard from Tracy Chapman. What a piece. Baby, Can I Hold You Tonight? She crashed onto the world music scene back in the late 80s with several great songs, including that one. You might remember the others, Talking About a Revolution and Fast Car. She was born in Cleveland, Ohio, and her standing was certainly elevated when she was chosen to play at Nelson Mandela's 70th birthday tribute concert at Wembley Stadium in 2008. She lives quietly these days in San Francisco. It's 11 minutes after 2, and I should be bringing you up to date on the weather. It's 19 degrees. That was our forecast maximum. We have a breeze from the west-southwest, 13 kilometres, relative humidity is 51, and the barometric pressure 1,017.9, just one-tenth of a hectopascal under a standard atmosphere for all you tech nerds out there and meteorologists and the like. We're expecting 10 degrees overnight, partly cloudy day again tomorrow, only a tiny chance of rain and a maximum of 20 tomorrow. Thursday should be sunny in the morning, but there is a possibility of some showers in the afternoon and the evening with a temperature range of 6 to 20. Well, we all know about the alliance of Mary Hopkin and Paul McCartney, produced great music. Here's one of their songs. You don't hear it too often. It's a nice one.

0: Dr. Hook, I don't want to be alone tonight. And Mary Hopkin with a song they called The Honeymoon Song. Didn't hear that in the lyrics. It was a story, but not in the lyrics. But it was a pretty piece from Mary Hopkin, produced by Paul McCartney. It's 18 minutes after 2 here on Capital 101.7 FM.
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Bobby V with a little medley of two songs, My Hey Girl and My Girl. And that was a Young Rascals, open the bracket, How Can I Be Sure? Mid-60s American rock group from Jersey they were, known originally as the Young Rascals. That was when that was recorded, led by the very talented Felix Cavalieri, who wrote that song. Thank you for the calls from Pauline Quinn's, enjoying the music, and Carolyn, East Fremantle, lovely to hear from you.

And the angels sing. That was Arthur Greenslade and the Mexicans. They were an English studio session band. Had a bit of a ring of Herb Alpert and the Tijuana Brass, I think. May or may not have been an accident, but it was a good sound. Arthur Greenslade knew what he was doing. And it is 27 minutes after two. Now, we all know that digital access, our skills on the computer and so on, are not easy for any of us, especially those who weren't brought up on them from birth, as most of our listeners weren't, I think. The Centre for Accessibility Australia, it's a not-for-profit organisation, is dedicated to improving digital access for people living with a disability. 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

No more Bretton Butter. That was the New Beats' big hit in 1964 for that American trio. One of them, Larry Henry, Henley, co-wrote a very different song called Wind Beneath My Wings. And another nice call, Robin from Leeming. Thanks, and glad you're enjoying the music. It's 27 minutes to 3 o'clock, and Nigel Shaw is shaping up next door in the next studio for his cruising program from 3. Tanya Ross-Jones will take over at 6 through to 8 o'clock with her evening easy listening music, and Lockie McKinnon will be back at 8 o'clock, as always, with his classical music program. Now, here's Fats Domino for a change.

0: Tell Me the Truth, Baby. That was Fats Domino. And Anne Fisher has just rejoined me. She has news of something for those seniors out to Balladura Way. What's the go, Anne?
1: 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Or you can call me on 9364988 if you want those details again. And now it's back to Robert for some more music.
0: Thank you, Anne, and here's some more music from the Hot Behinds Jazz Band.

we go, the Hot B Hines Jazz Band with Higher Ground. One of my favourite Aussie trad jazz bands. They hail from, I think, Echuca, and they've been playing around rural Victoria and South Australia for more than 30 years, and you might still pick them up if you're wandering through that part of Australia sometime. Look up their website, see where they're playing next. They got their name from the guitar and banjo player and their leader, David Hines, who gave us the vocals on that last track. It's 18 minutes to 3 o'clock.

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And we're coming up for our last bracket here on Capital Community Radio, Afternoon Gold Session. And with the time at 8.5 minutes to 3 o'clock, when we'll have some news and Nigel Shaw with the Cruisin' program. In the meantime, that bracket we just played, we started with Mary Chapin Carpenter, I'll Never Fall in Love Again. And the Shadows brought us a vocal piece, unusual for the Shadows, called Mary Ann. And that last piece, how nice was that? That was Stevie Forbit. Hails from Mississippi, plays the guitar, harmonica, and the vocals. You might remember him from back in 75 with a song called Romeo's Tune. That was Stevie Forbit. And his song there was Song for Katrina. And here's a song from another contemporary American artist we also don't hear that much about, though she's won 11 Grammys, 2 Emmys. She's been nominated for an Oscar and is this year's Times Magazine Woman of the Year. Yes, it's a very intimate song from Brandi Carlile about her personal journey in life. You might want to sit down and listen. Maybe we'll take that back because it's not the right track. After the little build-up, we'll try it again on a different player because it is a lovely piece. From Brandi Carlile.

Brandy Carlile, The Story is the name of the song. And it's about the time to, coming up for 3 minutes to 3 o'clock. It brings our Afternoon Gold program to a close for today. Thanks for your company this afternoon. I hope you've enjoyed the program. Thank you, Anne, for your help in the studio. And I hope you're all having a good day, and maybe another one comes your way tomorrow. I'm Robert Pride. Bye for now.

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1: I'm Mark Dransfield. The federal government has sidestepped questions about whether it'll strengthen its gambling advertising laws. A parliamentary inquiry is examining the legislation, which seeks to restrict wagering ads on TV, radio and online. Anti-gambling advocates argue the bill should include a ban on inducements, like bonus bets and cash rewards. But Deputy Prime Minister Richard Marles says that is not currently being considered.
2: We've looked at this issue in detail over a long period of time. There is a balance that has to be struck here, and we intend to, you know, reach that balance. But in the process, we've engaged in the toughest set of reforms in respect of gambling and gambling advertising that we've seen.
1: A major bank is predicting capital city house prices will fall by around 5% this year before stabilising next year. NAB projects Sydney and Melbourne will see the largest drops, with declines of around 10%. The bank says high interest rates, federal budget tax changes and cooling buyer sentiment are all driving down demand. A bus driver who fatally struck a teenager in Brisbane's CBD has lost his appeal against the conviction. 18-year-old Tia Cameron died in March 2024 when Lindsay Selby's bus mounted a footpath and pinned her against a building wall. The 72-year-old previously received a suspended 8-month sentence and a 1-year licence suspension.

0: Action. Adelaide Arnott's workers have gone on strike for the first time in more than three decades. 160 staff walked off the job as part of their push for a pay rise. The union's Erin Cresshull says their current wages are not keeping pace with inflation.
1: A 2.5% increase each year falls well short of the cost of living in Adelaide. And I think in last year in Adelaide it was about 4.2% alone. So they're actually not going forward at all. They're just going backwards.
0: The chief executive of the Bureau of Meteorology has commissioned an independent review to guide its future strategy. It comes less than a year after their bungled new website rollout, which drew widespread criticism for its price tag and complex features. The review, conducted with government input, is expected to report back by the end of March. Air Health News and a study from QIMR Berghofer researchers has revealed how a protein in breast milk influences infant health in the weeks after birth. Baby mice were fed osteopontin, with those on a placebo having lower immune cells to defend against respiratory infections. Professor Simon Phipps says supplementing the protein could lead to breakthroughs in supporting babies when mothers are unable to breastfeed.
2: What we're trying to do is improve the composition of infant formula so that better promote immune health and is more like the mother's milk.
0: Overseas now, and devastating wildfires in southwestern France have uncovered hundreds of buried World War II shells in an evacuated village. Residents have returned to their homes after demining experts spent several days recovering 400 mortar shells and some anti-tank shells. And a regional Tasmanian mayor wants to know more about mysterious lights in the night sky over Mother Cummings Peak in the Central Highlands region. Pulse Tasmania reports Meander Valley Mayor Wayne Johnston was first messaged about the lights early last month. Up to six are visible at a time, moving at sharp angles, but the mayor says they're unlikely to be drones. This is AIR News. First to NRL, and Cowboys captain Tom Dearden has declared he's committed to the club until the end of his current contract in 2029. The 25-year-old is keen to set the record straight following claims he was considering a move to Sydney for personal reasons. Dearden has slammed the rumour, saying it's not the case at all.
3: I think it's a bit silly that you have to get up here and speak to a bit of nonsense that's been going around, but I'm here at the Cowboys. I love playing for the Cowboys.
0: Richmond defender Nathan Broad will play his final AFL game next weekend when the Tigers take on St Kilda in round 23 at the MCG. The three-time premiership player has so far played 189 AFL games. Broad says the time feels right.
4: Footy's been amazing, but it's also not everything. My purpose and my why changed a lot over my career, and now it's my family and my wife's from Perth, I'm from Perth. So I want to go back there and raise a family and enjoy some quieter time.
0: Aussie cricketer Josh Inglis has been struck down with a back spasm, limping off during an intra-squad practice match in Brisbane. The opening batter is expected to recover in time for next week's test against Bangladesh. And in tennis, James Duckworth defeating Chris O'Connell in the opening round at the Canadian Tennis Open has set up an all-Australian battle with Alex Demonar in the second round. Australian Independent Radio News.

Good afternoon and welcome to Capital 101.7 FM Tuesday Cruisin'. This is Nigel Shaw and I'm here today with Sylvina. A great pleasure to have her at the producer's desk. If you'd like to give her a call, our number is 9364988. Thanks so much to Rob Pride and to Anne for another wonderful Capital Afternoon Gold program. Always great music from Rob. Today I've got a couple of tracks from August birthday stars. So stand by for that.

Oh, yeah, that was Thin Lizzy, The Boys Are Back in Town. That was written and performed by the bass player Phil Lynott, who has a birthday in August. Just thought I'd let you know that. Yeah, I got another band coming up, another Irish band, whose guitarist has a birthday in August as well. Interestingly, a lot of rock guitarists and musicians and so on come from, with August births, come from very heavy metal bands. Interesting. The weather for the rest of today, light westerly winds the remainder of the day. We're getting down to a minimum of around 10 this evening on Tuesday, the 4th of August, and Wednesday, the 5th of August, up to a maximum of around 20. Partly cloudy, chance of morning fog around the hills, and a very slight chance of a shower with light winds. And then down to a much cooler 7 degrees on Wednesday night, and possible shower or two on a day which is heading towards a maximum of around 20. So there you have it, a bit of a catch-up on the weather. So, let's go cruising.

Santana there, Manuel Santana, with the Black Magic Woman, and before then, the Coors, family band, well, two brothers and a couple of sisters, from Ireland. Yes, most enjoyable, great song, Only When I Sleep. It's just gone 20 minutes after 3. You're on Capital 101.7 FM. You're cruising this Tuesday afternoon. It's actually quite a lovely Tuesday, isn't it? With Nigel Shaw. So if you'd like to give Sylvina a call, she'd love to hear from you on 369-364-9888. Or you can send an SMS on 0491-866-22. Ain't too proud to bet.

Yeah, those are Baby Animals, Australian band, Ain't Gonna Get. And before then, the Temptations, Ain't Too Proud to Beg. Yeah, Baby Animals, a fairly heavy piece, but here's one from the Kinks that was considered in the early 60s pretty heavy.

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0: till today. Now he's gone, and we're through. Am I blue?
1: Oh, yeah. Interesting lyric there from Libby Holman. Am I blue? Yeah. And the Kinks, All Day and All of the Night. You notice something a little in common about some of these songs. Apart from the fact that the titles all start with A. Well, there you go. Coming up to 25 minutes to 4 o'clock. 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If you'd like to call Sylvina, who's dancing around in the studio, yes, 9364988, or SMS on 0491866622. Simon and Garfunkel.

As the Allman Brothers. Yeah, one of the most popular instrumentals around, Jessica. And before then, Simon and Garfunkel with a great track from a great movie, Almost Famous. The track's called America. Yeah, about the young girl who leaves home to follow her dreams on a Greyhound bus across the States to see what's going on. And gets caught up with Rock Band and so on. Great movie, if you want to see what. Yeah, it stoned me.

Yeah, brilliantly sung by the late Dusty Springfield, All I See Is You. And before then, Van Morrison and It Stoned Me. The Mature Adults Learning Association Perth will commence its second semester lectures on Friday the 21st of August, running until Friday the 18th of September. Topics include viruses versus the immune system, understanding Korea's culture and global influence, AI in practice, its daily application, a journey in time, English literature and the big questions, and more. All lectures are held at the George Burnett Leisure Centre, Manning Road in Carrawarra. For further information and enrolments, please visit the Mature Adults Learning Association Perth website. That's for the second semester lectures, commencing on Friday the 21st of August. Please visit the Mature Adults Learning Association Perth website. I'm playing some songs today from an album which, it's a Columbia album, and it's actually called The Boys Are Back in Town. And you may recall from the opening track I played was from Thin Lizzy, who played The Boys Are Back in Town, which is the title track to this Columbia album. Here's one from Bachman Turner Overdrive. Actually, it's Elton John.

I was Dragon, great New Zealand band, Mark Hunter up front, April Sun in Cuba. On that note, I'll give you a quick update on the weather in just a moment. Before then, of course, we heard from Elton John, Saturday night's all right for fighting. Sometimes. Thanks to Maggie from Osman Park, who loved Van Morrison, good call. And Vilma from Doubleview, who really enjoyed Dusty Springfield, yes. Two great tracks, two great artists. I might even play some more of them, perhaps next week. Always very popular, great music from them. You're on Capital 101.7 FM and streaming on Capital Digital. Yes, where we're rediscovering and we rediscover great music. The weather for the next few days, remaining fine for the rest of this fairly calm Tuesday. There may be a shower or two overnight. We'll just see. And not forecast at this particular point, but who knows? Getting down to a minimum of around 10, a partly cloudy maximum of 20. Tomorrow, partly cloudy, chance of morning fog about the hills with a slight chance of a shower. Getting down to a much cooler 7 degrees on Wednesday night, and a shower or two heading for a maximum of 20 on Thursday, the 6th of August. Mostly sunny morning on Thursday, chance of morning fog again in the southeast, and a medium chance of showers. So there you have it. If you'd like any more information from us, just give Sylvina a call on 93649888, or you can send an SMS on 0491 866 22. If you've just joined us, welcome to the program Tuesday Cruisin', and let's see what Kate Bush has to say about all that.

Springsteen painting a, yeah, a pretty interesting picture there of the Jersey Shore, Atlantic City. Everything dies, yeah, maybe comes back a lot. Was reborn around that area. And before then, Kate Bush with, well, Babushka, no. Yeah, coming up to 8 minutes after 4 o'clock on Capital, or just gone 8 minutes after 4 o'clock on Capital 101.7 FM. Hope you're enjoying the program. This following artist started off, well, a punk rocker, basically, but remained pretty solid throughout her career. And I read over the weekend that she had an audience with the Pope, for various reasons, which you might like to catch up with, but the current Pope and Patty and this girl, this lady, are both Illinoisans from Illinois, state of Illinois in the United States. And she has been donating a lot of money to various causes associated with the church and various other arrangements. So, would have been an interesting meeting, I would have thought. Here's Patty Smith.

Moody Blues, Go Now. And before then, Patti Smith Group with Because the Night. Coming up to 17 minutes after 4 o'clock is Tina.

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That was Player there. Great song, Baby Come Back. After the Moody Blues have already said to go now. Well, there you go. And before Player, we heard Tina Turner, a terrific live version of a great song written by Robert Palmer, Addicted to Love. Sylvina prefers the Robert Palmer original version. I have to say, yeah, I sort of agree with you, that live version from Tina is not bad. Oh, where are we? We're 25 minutes after 4 o'clock on Capital 101.7 FM. Hope you're enjoying the show. Hang 'em high.

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Eddie Money. Hmm. Show me the money. Eddie Money. No. He's not hanging high. That was Booker T. Before then, Baby Hold On to Me. Capital 101.7 FM. It's coming up to 26 minutes to 5 o'clock here on Tuesday Cruising with Nigel Shaw and Sylvina. Yeah, Tanya Ross-Jones comes along at 6 with her great Capital Easy Evenings. I hope you stick around for that. Always a great show. No, I'm not daydreaming.

Okay, time to wake up. Aretha Franklin, Daydreaming. Mitchell Freeway, southbound exit from Hutton Street, Osborne Park. There are tree debris, lost load situation. Left lane or lanes are blocked. There is congestion, so please exercise caution there. That's Mitchell Freeway, southbound exit from Hutton Street, Osborne Park. There is debris, etc., on the road. Yeah, take care on the roads. Now, we're talking about August birthdays for rockers, rock stars and so on. Okay, this next band, the guitarist, sometime keyboardist and vocalist, sometime vocalist for this next band, also has his birthday in August.

The Edge, of course, the guitarist. It's not his real name, but anyway, he's pretty edgy. His birthday, yes, in this month, in August. Main roads have advised there's been a road crash, Stock Road northbound before South Street, Hilton. Right lane or lanes are blocked. There is congestion. Emergency services are on site. So that's Stock Road northbound before South Street, Hilton. There has been a road crash there. That's as of 25 minutes to 5 o'clock today. So take care in that situation. Backman Turner Overdrive.

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That was April Stevens there. April Stevens, yeah, reminding Nino Tempo of his lines. Yeah, Nino Temple and Tempo and April Stevens with Deep Purple. And yeah, before then, Bachman Turner Overdrive. You ain't seen nothing yet. Coming up to 10 minutes to 5 o'clock, there'll be an update on air news at 5. Thanks to Tony and Denise from Harrisdale for phoning in, and they're enjoying the show. And Rob from Gosnell, he's had a nice morning. Well, that's great to know. And now he's enjoying the afternoon with some great music. I'm glad you are. I'm going to play this next track. I think I might have mentioned to you in the past that the Beatles did an enormous amount of live recording at the BBC around during 1964. Worked incredibly hard on recording, sometimes up to 20 songs per day at the BBC. And here's one of them.

Yeah, a great track from the Beatles, All My Lovin', live at the BBC from 1964. The Rosmoyne Ladies Probus Club meets the first Wednesday of the month, 9:30 a.m. at Mount Pleasant Bowling Club, 40 Bedford Road in Ardross. The Probus Clubs are for senior members of the community to join together in friendship, fellowship and fun. 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Monthly outings at various venues are also organised and visitors are always welcome. 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That's for the Rosmoyne Ladies Probus Club. 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Delta Goodrum, Running Away.

Delta Goodrum, they're Running Away. Good song. We've got Air News coming up, and then I'll give you a quick update on the weather after Air News coming up at 5, but I can tell you that the approximate temperature outside now is around 15 degrees, which is cooling down a little bit. So, here's Coco with the Bad Old Days.

0: Well, it's a happy little song, isn't it? Even though the title says Bad Old Days. Well, that's fine. Good on them. Coco. Coming up to 5 o'clock. And at 5, we've got an update on Air News. So stand by for that. We'll have an update on the weather soon after. You're on Capital 101.7 FM and Capital Digital. 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
2: I'm Mark Dransfield. The federal government has sidestepped questions about whether it'll strengthen its gambling advertising laws. A parliamentary inquiry is examining the legislation, which seeks to restrict wagering ads on TV, radio and online. Anti-gambling advocates argue the bill should include a ban on inducements, like bonus bets and cash rewards. But Deputy Prime Minister Richard Marles says that is not currently being considered.
3: We've looked at this issue in detail over a long period of time. There is a balance that has to be struck here, and we intend to, you know, reach that balance. But in the process, we've engaged in the toughest set of reforms in respect of gambling and gambling advertising that we've seen.
2: A major bank is predicting capital city house prices will fall by around 5% this year before stabilising next year. NAB projects Sydney and Melbourne will see the largest drops, with declines of around 10%. The bank says high interest rates, federal budget tax changes and cooling buyer sentiment are all driving down demand. A bus driver who fatally struck a teenager in Brisbane's CBD has lost his appeal against the conviction. 18-year-old Tia Cameron died in March 2024 when Lindsay Selby's bus mounted a footpath and pinned her against a building wall. The 72-year-old previously received a suspended 8-month sentence and a 1-year licence suspension. Adelaide Arnott's workers have gone on strike for the first time in more than 3 decades. 160 staff walked off the job as part of their push for a pay rise. The union's Erin Cresshull says their current wages are not keeping pace with inflation.
4: A 2.5% increase each year falls well short of the cost of living in Adelaide. And I think in last year in Adelaide it was about 4.2% alone. So they're actually not going forward at all. They're just going backwards.
2: The chief executive of the Bureau of Meteorology has commissioned an independent review to guide its future strategy. It comes less than a year after their bungled new website rollout, which drew widespread criticism for its price tag and complex features. The review, conducted with government input, is expected to report back by the end of March. Air Health News and a study from QIMR Berghofer researchers has revealed how a protein in breast milk influences infant health in the weeks after birth. Baby mice were fed osteopontin, with those on a placebo having lower immune cells to defend against respiratory infections. Professor Simon Phipps says supplementing the protein could lead to breakthroughs in supporting babies when mothers are unable to breastfeed.
5: What we're trying to do is improve the composition of infant formula so that better promote immune health and is more like the mother's milk.
2: Overseas now, and devastating wildfires in southwestern France have uncovered hundreds of buried World War II shells in an evacuated village. Residents have returned to their homes after demining experts spent several days recovering 400 mortar shells and some anti-tank shells.

0: And a regional Tasmanian mayor wants to know more about mysterious lights in the night sky over Mother Cummings Peak in the Central Highlands region. Pulse Tasmania reports Meander Valley Mayor Wayne Johnston was first messaged about the lights early last month. Up to six are visible at a time, moving at sharp angles, but the mayor says they're unlikely to be drones. This is AIR News. First to NRL, and Cowboys captain Tom Dearden has declared he's committed to the club until the end of his current contract in 2029. The 25-year-old is keen to set the record straight following claims he was considering a move to Sydney for personal reasons. Dearden has slammed the rumour, saying it's not the case at all.
1: I think it's a bit silly that you have to get up here and speak to a bit of nonsense that's been going around, but I'm here at the Cowboys. I love playing for the Cowboys.
0: Richmond defender Nathan Broad will play his final AFL game next weekend when the Tigers take on St Kilda in round 23 at the MCG. The three-time premiership player has so far played 189 AFL games. Broad says the time feels right.
2: Footy's been amazing, but it's also not everything. My purpose, my why changed a lot over my career, and now it's my family and, my wife's from Perth, I'm from Perth. So I want to go back there and raise a family and enjoy some quieter time.
0: Aussie cricketer Josh Inglis has been struck down with a back spasm, limping off during an intra-squad practice match in Brisbane. The opening batter is expected to recover in time for next week's test against Bangladesh. And in tennis, James Duckworth defeating Chris O'Connell in the opening round at the Canadian Tennis Open has set up an all-Australian battle with Alex de Minaur in the second round. Australian Independent Radio News.
3: Well, welcome back to Capital 101.7 FM and Capital Digital Tuesday Cruising with Nigel Shaw and Sylvina. We're having a good time here. Hope you are enjoying the music. It's getting down to a minimum of 10 tonight, heading up to a partly cloudy maximum on Wednesday, the 5th, tomorrow, of 20. The chance of some morning fog about the hills and the slight chance of a shower. There will be light winds. And getting down to a much cooler 7 degrees Wednesday night, up to a potentially showery maximum of 20. That's on Thursday, the 6th of August. Chance of some morning fog in the southeast and a medium chance of showers most likely in the late afternoon and evening. Western or westerly winds 15 to 25 kilometres an hour in the middle of the day. Well, stand by for the last hour of cruising. Hope you enjoy it.

Great instrumental there from Hank Marvin, Sasha, and before then, wonderful Blood, Sweat and Tears, and When I Die. Well, just when you thought it was safe to go back on the road, main roads have advised that Kwinana Freeway northbound before Canning Highway Salter Point, there is a road crash. There has been a road crash. Left emergency lane is blocked. Heavy congestion. Please exercise caution. That's Kwinana Freeway northbound before Canning Highway Salter Point road crash. And there is another one here that which is a Graham Farmer Freeway eastbound at Victoria Park Drive, Burswood. There is a road crash there as well. Left emergency lane is blocked. There is congestion, so please exercise caution. That's Graham Farmer Freeway eastbound at Victoria Park Drive, Burswood, after you come out of the tunnel. A road crash there, so please take care on the roads.

That was the Skyliners, Since I Don't Have You. The falsetto like that, that could have been the called the Eyeliners. And before then, Steely Dan, another great song from Steely Dan, Babylon Sisters. Coming up to 24 minutes after 5 o'clock on Capital 101.7 FM, your Tuesday cruising, or cruising on a Tuesday, with Nigel Shaw and Sylvina. If you'd like to give Sylvina a call in this last, 35, 40 minutes of cruising, do so, please, on 93649888, or you can send an SMS on 0491 866 22. Let's have a couple of little rockers here coming up, one from Steve Harley.

Oh, that was sweet there with the ballroom blitz. And before that, Steve Harley, come up and see me sometime. Come up and see me, make me smile, sorry. Sylvina and George have been dancing around in the production studio. Yes, enjoying that. I hope you're enjoying it too, and settling down for a nice, gentle evening. So coming up to the last half hour, where are we? 28 minutes to 6 o'clock. Let's slow things down a little bit.

That's Sandy Posey there. Nice song, The Single Girl, from a long time ago. There's a song coming up now from Elton John, from his Captain and the Kid album from 20 years ago. Goodness me, seems only like yesterday when I got hold of that album. Yeah, but as they say, the blues never fade away.

Roy Orbison, Born on the Wind, great song. And before then, Dionne Warwick, Cole Porter tune, You're the Top. And Elton John from his Captain and the Kid album of 2006. The blues never fade away. You're on Capital 101. It's just gone... Oh, where are we? Crikey, just gone quarter to six. At 6 o'clock, wonderful Capital Easy Evenings with Tanya Ross-Jones will be coming up. So, I'd like to thank you all for listening. It's been fun, been a good show. So, what should we play now? I think we should play a song for you.

thank you so much for tuning in to Capital 101.7 FM and Capital Digital for Tuesday Cruising. And thanks very much to Sylvina for looking after the desk and dancing around. It was really enjoyable. And thanks to Richard from Dianella, who's enjoyed the show. Thank you so much, Richard, for calling in. Coming up next, Tanya Ross-Jones with Capital Easy Evenings. So I'll be with you again next week. So everyone take care of yourselves. Here's a nice little song from Paul McCartney. I thought Paulie could take us out, you know. It should be quite nice. Good night. Take care.

A very good evening. Welcome to Capital Easy Evenings. My name is Tanya Ross Jones and I'm with you for the next 2 hours with lots of great songs from the 60s and the 70s and the 80s and a few surprises along the way. A big thank you to Nigel Shaw for another terrific cruising afternoon this Tuesday afternoon and to Sylvina for helping out behind the producer's desk. Chad is with me in the studio this evening and I'll give you all the details on how you can get in touch with Chad very shortly. But let's check in on the weather to get started. The current temperature is 16.2 degrees. We reached 20 degrees at around 20 to 12 this morning. We're expecting a minimum tonight of 10 degrees, a maximum tomorrow of 20, partly cloudy, about a 20% chance of rain tomorrow, and also expecting a shower or two on Thursday, 7 through to 20, expecting a few millimetres of rain, higher chance of rain on Thursday. And for Friday, showers, even greater chance of rain, and we need it, don't we? 10 through to 18 is the forecast for Friday. Well, we kick things off with Andy Williams, Can't Get Used to Losing You, from 1963. And let's keep things going with the Everly Brothers.

The Everly Brothers, that's old-fashioned, that's the way love should be. Their final US top 10 hit from 1962, although they continued to produce beautiful music for many, many years after that. It's 5 minutes past six. 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Tanya and Chad with you this evening. And if you'd like to say hello to Chad, you can give him a call. The number is 9364 9888. You can also SMS us on 0491 866 22.

0: It's America. Sister Golden here in 1975. It was produced by George Martin of Beatles fame, and it was America's second US number one after A Horse with No Name. And ABBA with what should be the best upbeat wedding song ever. I do, I do, I do, I do, I do. It's 12 minutes past six. You're listening to Capital Easy Evenings, and Chad's here with an announcement.
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0: Thanks very much, Chad. And I think you particularly liked that song from America, didn't you?
1: Oh, absolutely love America and The Horse with No Name. Love that song too.
0: Excellent. Have fun this evening. Thanks very much.
1: Sure, you will.
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Hello, the Electric Light Orchestra, Sweet Talkin' Woman. That was from their album Out of the Blue in 1977. And we heard John Farnham and Alison Durbin, Baby Without You. They did an album of duets called Together in 1971, and that was the biggest hit from that album. It was rather good. And Cliff Richard, I Could Easily Fall in Love with You from 1964. 23 minutes past six. You're listening to Capital Easy Evenings with Tanya and Chad, and this is Jimmy Rogers with Honeycomb.

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An early slice of Elvis, Treat Me Nice. That was the B-side of Jailhouse Rock. And Pussycat with Mississippi, a song inspired by the Bee Gees' Massachusetts, both places that neither band had been to at the time, but it didn't stop both of them becoming tremendous hits, big hits. And Jimmy Rogers with Honeycomb, that was from 1957. It's 27 minutes to 7. 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

great Australian artist Colleen Hewitt, Dreaming My Dreams. That was a number two hit in Australia in 1980. And Johnny Tillotson with his next biggest hit after Poetry in Motion. That was Talk Back, Trembling Lips. And Eric Carmen from the soundtrack of Dirty Dancing in 1987, Hungry Eyes. That was a great comeback single for him after his success throughout the 70s. It's 16 minutes to 7. 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And Normie Rowe has a sunshine secret.

It's a lovely voice. It's Damien Leith with Danny Boy, a song recorded more than 1,000 times, and I think he does it rather nicely. And Normie Rowe from his 60s heyday, that was Sunshine Secret from 1967. It's 9 minutes to seven. 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And here are the Beach Boys.

One of her signature recordings, that was Judy Stone from 1966, Mare, Mare, Mare. And The Beach Boys, When I Grow Up to Be a Man, that was Brian Wilson's personal favourite from the album Today, The Beach Boys Today in 1965. It's 4 minutes to seven. 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

7 this morning. We're expecting a minimum tonight of 9 degrees, partly cloudy, and a maximum tomorrow of 20, with about a 20% chance of rain. And then for Thursday, 7 through to 20 degrees, again, possible shower, 40% chance of rain, and 10 through to 19 degrees is the current forecast for Friday with some showers. Tanya Ross-Jones here with you this evening on Capital Easy Evenings, another hour to go, and Chad is with me here in the studio. If you'd like to say hello to Chad, you can give him a call. The number is 9364 9888. You can also SMS us on 0491 866 22.

Tammy Wynette there, so much emotion in her voice, Till I Get It Right. That was from 1972. And the Beatles with their first UK number one, From Me to You, from 1963. It's 5 minutes past seven on Capital Easy Evenings. 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

Jessica Mauboy with her cover of Cold Chisel's classic Flame Trees. And Jim Reeves in sad and wistful mood with This Is It, one of his last recordings. And Australian singer Doug Ashdown, Winter in America. Although Doug was Australian, he was based in Nashville at the time. He was writing that song along with co-writer Jim Stewart, working as contract songwriters, and originally released that song as Leave Love Enough Alone in 1974. It didn't chart, but they re-released it in 1976, and it went on to become a big hit here and an even bigger hit in the Netherlands. 16 minutes past 7, you're listening to Capital Easy Evenings on 101.7 FM and Capital Digital, and here are Peter and Gordon.

A pair of songs there recorded by artists who had more success with the songs than the individuals who wrote them and also recorded them. So I believe When I Fall in Love It Will Be Forever, that was Art Garfunkel, a song written by Stevie Wonder, and Art recorded it in 1975, whereas Stevie's original appeared on the 1972 album Talking Book but wasn't released as a single. And I Go to Pieces, Peter and Gordon recorded that song written by Del Shannon. That was the first song that they recorded that wasn't written by Paul McCartney, and again did very, very well for them. And Del Shannon was very generous with his compositions and actually nominated them to record that song rather than going and doing the first recording of it himself. 23 minutes past 7, you're listening to Capital Easy Evenings on 101.7 FM and Capital Digital.

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From their mid-80s heyday, that's Foster and Allen, I'll Never Stop Wanting You, and Frankie Valli and the Four Seasons with Ragdoll. And as that song kicked off, I thought, gosh, that sounds awfully like the Ronettes and Be My Baby. And in fact, that had come out just 1 year earlier in 1963. And we heard Jewel, You Were Meant For Me, a song that spent an amazing 65 weeks on the US Billboard Hot 100 in 1998. It's 27 minutes to 8 o'clock. 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And at 8 o'clock, Lachlan McKinnon will have Capital Classics for you. Another wonderful show. Do stay tuned for that. And just now we have Dionne Warwick.

0: That was Bobby Goldsboro with one of the earliest covers of a Don McLean song, And I Love You So, from 1971. And Dionne Warwick with Trains and Boats and Planes, the Burt Bacharach and Hal David song that was a hit for Billy J. Kramer in the UK in 1966, but it was actually Dionne who had the US hit with that song. As often happened, the same song was recorded by different artists and different hits for different people in the US and the UK. 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

Doris Day, If I Give My Heart to You. And that was an even more striking example of competing versions being hits on different sides of the Atlantic. In fact, Connie Boswell and Denise Law had versions of that song in 1954 that were hits, and Doris Day had a hit with it at the very same time. Amazing, all three of them. And before that, the Platters, Harbour Lights, complete with the sound of waves and bells and seagulls. That was from 1960. It's 13 minutes to 8 and you're listening to Capital Easy Evenings, and good evening to Steve from Noranda. Steve's driving home and enjoying the playlist. Lovely to hear from you, Steve. Thank you very, very much for the message. And coming up next, it's Dean Martin.

That was Bread with their debut single Make It With You, written by lead singer David Gates. And he did pretty well because it went all the way to number one in the US. It was back in 1970. And Dean Martin from 1961, My One and Only Love. It's 7 minutes to 8 o'clock on the last minutes of Capital Easy Evenings on Tuesday night on 101.7 FM and Capital Digital. And it's not quite the last song, but it's getting close. This is Edward Bear.

0: That was Edward Bear, the last song, written by a Canadian, Jim Weatherly, and it reached number three in Canada, but it got to number one in Australia back in 1973. Well, just about time for me to wrap up, but I'd like to say good evening to a few people who have been in touch. Just hold on pause for a second.
1: Not quite ready for that, Lachlan.

There we go. Getting a sneak preview of Capital Classics. Some great stuff. A quick hello to those who got in touch. Richard, Elena and Rob, thank you very much for getting in touch. Rob particularly enjoyed the bread song and I'm glad to hear it. Well, I'm going to wrap things up. Thank you to everyone who tuned in to Capital Easy Evenings tonight. Big thank you to Chad for producing. You're going to hear Lachlan very, very shortly. But to take us out to the hour, it's Hank Marvin featuring a little bit of help from Mark Knopfler. This is Wonderful Land. Do have a lovely evening, won't you?

good evening and welcome to Capital Classics here on Capital Community Radio, coming to you from Wireless Hill in Argos, Perth, Western Australia. I'm Lachlan McKinnon, I have Frank here with me tonight, and we look forward to your company right through to 11 o'clock this evening. Big thank you to Tanya and Chad for their lovely music tonight. She'll be back again next Tuesday night with more of it for you. Sorry about that little mix-up at the beginning. It was all my fault. But it was Bizet's work. It was the changing of the guard from the Carmen Suite No. 2, brought to us by the London Symphony Orchestra. Now we go on to the work of Johann Sebastian Bach and another one of his toccata and fugues, this one in C major. Probably written somewhere around 1719, 1727, in that sort of period. Tonight is brought to us by organist Eduard Comete, and playing the organ at the Cathedral of St. John in Lyon, down in southern France, right up on top of a hill overlooking the valley. Wonderful building. Built in honour of dedicated to the St. John the Baptist. It was begun in 1180 and completed in 1476, just 300 odd years to build up there, the cathedral. Anyway, here we are, the Toccata and Fugue in C

Bach's Toccata and Fugue in C, and brought to us by organist Eduard Comet, playing the organ at the Cathedral of St. John in Lyon. Well, it's 13 minutes past eight as we go now to the work of Franz von Suppé, and it's his, from The Poet and the Peasant. We've got the overture, brought to us by the London Festival Orchestra with conductor Alfred Schultz.

the aperture to the poet and the peasant, an operator by Franz von Zuppe, and brought to us by the London Festival Orchestra. And that brings the time to 23 minutes past eight, as we go now to Puccini, and it's his opera Tosca, and we go to Act One. And while working on a portrait in the Sant'Andrea della Valle Church in Rome, the painter Mario Cavaradossi shelters Cesare Angelotti, an escaped political prisoner. Their conversation is interrupted by a woman's voice outside calling, "Mario!" It is Floria Tosca, a singer and Cavaradossi's lover. Angelotti hides in a chapel, and Mario at last opens the church door, and Tosca angrily enters. She suspects that the painter is with another woman and refuses his embrace. Instead, she adorns the statue of Madonna with flowers and kneels to pray. Then, relenting a little, she tells him that she is singing that evening. After a performance, they will go to his country villa. Mario, thinking of how to help Angelotti escape, sounds disinterested in his answers to the jealous woman. She scolds him and then sings of the joys of their hidden retreat, the flowers, birds and brooks that all speak of love. Mario agrees to meet her and gently asks her to leave him to his work. She turns and goes, but sees the painting. The subject is a beautiful blonde woman. Tosca is dark and demands to know who the model is for Mary Magdalena. Then she recognizes her as Marcia Attavanti. Floria immediately accuses Mario of carrying on with a love affair with the model, while maintaining that she heard footsteps and whispering as she waited outside. So there's Mario, Mario, Mario. Joan Hammond singing the role of Tosca, Charles Craig, Mario, with the Royal Philharmonic Orchestra, conductor Willem Torski.

0: Mario, and the duet from Act One of Puccini's Tosca, and brought to us by Joan Hammond and Charles Craig.
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0: Well, now to Nikolai Rimsky-Korsakov's Scheherazade. We have tonight the third movement, The Young Prince and the Young Princess. Brought to us by the Concertgebouw Orchestra Amsterdam with conductor Kirill Kondrashin.

The Young Prince and the Young Princess was the third movement of Rimsky-Korsakov's Scheherazade. And the violinist was Herman Krebers, and with him the Concertgebouw Orchestra Amsterdam.

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2: Well, now to the work of Gaetano Donizetti from his opera Linda di Chamonix, set in Chamonix, a small village in the French Alps, around 1760. And Linda is in love. We're in Act One, sorry. And Linda is in love with a penniless painter, Charles, who is really the Vicomte de Serval, but who has not yet disclosed his identity to her. His ardent protestations of love lead into this impassioned duet, The Day I First Met You. Tonight, brought to us by Joan Sutherland and Luciano Pavarotti, with the National Philharmonic Orchestra, conductor Richard Bonning.

Linda, Linda, the day I first met you. It's from Act One of Linda de Chamonix and brought to us tonight by Joan Sutherland and Luciano Pavarotti. And that brings the time to 1 minute to nine, as we now go to the work of Wolfgang Amadeus Mozart and a piece he completed in 1785, his Piano Concerto No. 21 in C major, known as the Elvira Madigan. And tonight we have for you the second movement, the Andante, and our pianist is Vera Kamenieva, with the Australian Chamber Orchestra and conductor Christopher Hogwood.

The second movement of Mozart's Piano Concerto number 21 in C major, known as the Elvira Madigan, and our pianist Vera Kamenieva. That brings the time to nearly 7 minutes past nine. You're listening to Capital Classics here on Capital Community Radio with Lachlan and Frank. As we move now to the work of Antonio Vivaldi. And we have his from his Concerto for Two Trumpets in C Major. We have his first movement. It's brought to us by our trumpeters Kay Luspai and Camel Roscoe, with the Capella Istropolitana and the conductor Richard Edlinger.

The first movement of Vivaldi's Concerto for Two Trumpets, brought to us by Kay Lospie and Camel Roscoe. And now to the work of Schubert, Franz Schubert, and it's his from his Ellen's Gesang 3, or Ellen's third song. We have the Ave Maria, brought to us by Luciana Pavarotti with the National Philharmonic Orchestra and conductor Kurt Herberts.

Luciano Pavarotti with Schubert's Ave Maria. And it's 16 minutes past nine. We go now to the work of Frédéric Chopin and one of his last major compositions. It's the Barcarolle in F sharp major, piece he composed in autumn 1845 and summer of 1846. Some 3 years before his death. And tonight it's brought to us by Margaret Martha Agerich.

Oh, Chopin's Barcarolle in its sharp major, opus 60. Our pianist, Martha Argerich. Oh, that brings the time to 25 minutes past nine. As we go now to Mozart once again, and it's from his Solemn Vestas for a Confessor, Kochel 339, a sacred choral composition he wrote in 1780. And tonight we've got the fifth movement for you, the Laudate Dominum Omne Gente. It's Psalm 117. And in the King James Version it reads, O praise the Lord, all ye nations, praise him, all ye people. For his merciful kindness is great towards us, and the truth of the Lord endureth forever. Praise ye the Lord. Brought to us tonight by Kathleen Battle, with an orchestra conducted by Robert Sarden.

The Laudate Dominum from the Solemn Vestas of a Confessor by Mozart, and brought to us by soprano Kathleen Battle. Well, now we move on to Sibelius, and it's his The Swan of Tonella, a core tone poem written for cor anglais, lovely cor anglais solo and orchestra, written between 1893 and 1895. It's part of the Lemminkainen Suite, a collection of four-tone poems based on the legends from the Kalevala, Finland's national epic. It is The Swan of Tunella, brought to us by the Leningrad Philharmonic Orchestra with conductor Eugene Ravinsky.

The Swan of Tuonela by Sibelius, and brought to us by the Leningrad Philharmonic Orchestra. And that brings the time to 20 minutes to 10. And we've had a call from Sylvie. Thank you, Sylvie. Great to hear you're listening. And she particularly enjoyed the Overture to the Poet and the Peasant by Franz von Suppé. Well, now to move on to the work of Gioachino Rossini, and it's from his Stabat Mater, that 13th century Christian hymn to the Virgin Mary that portrays her sufferings as mother during the crucifixion of her son Jesus Christ. And we have the first movement for you, the Stabat Mater Dolorosa. At the cross her station keeping, stood the mournful mother weeping, close to Jesus to the last. Brought to us by the Uber Organosova, Cecilia Bartoli, Vienna State Opera Chorus, and the Vienna Philharmonic Orchestra, conductor Myung Woo Chung.

0: The first movement of Rossini's Stabat Mater Doloroso, brought to us by Lubia Organzova and Cecilia Bartoli with the Vienna State Opera Chorus.
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0: Well, now to the work of Franz Liszt, and it's from his Tasso Lament and Triumph. He composed in 1849, revised it in 1851, and again in 1854. It's number two in his cycle of 13 symphonic poems that he wrote during his Weimar period. In this one, Johann Wolfgang von Goethe, in his work on Tasso, portrayed Tasso primarily with his position as court poet of the Este family in Ferrara within the political intrigues of court life. Liszt, however, was more drawn to the poet's inner conflicts and the 7 years he spent in St. Anna's Hospital, an insane asylum. It was actually the suffering and the eventually triumph that Tasso inspired Liszt's imagination and led to the production of this piece. Tasso, Lament and Triumph, brought to us by the Berlin Philharmonic Orchestra with conductor Herbert von Karajan.

Franz Liszt Symphonic Poem Number 2, Tasso, Lament and Triumph, brought to us by the Berlin Philharmonic Orchestra. That brings the time to coming up to 16 minutes past 10 here on Capital Community Radio. And time for us to have a look at the weather. We had a maximum temperature today of 20 degrees at 11:37 this morning. Yes, we've got cooler as the day went on. Current temperature, 13.9. We're expecting a minimum of 9 overnight and a maximum of 20 tomorrow. Should be a partly cloudy day. Patchy morning fog about the hills. Slight chance of a shower and light winds. Thursday, minimum 7, maximum 20, and a possible shower. Friday, 10, 19, and showers. And the showers continue all through the weekend, increasing possibly on Monday and Tuesday.

Chopin's Etude in E Major, Opus 10, Number 3. And our pianist, Thomas Vasari. Well, next Tuesday, the 11th of August, it is Census Day. And the Australian Bureau of Statistics is reminding Australia's multicultural communities that language support is available to help them participate. Pop-up hubs will be set up in some communities for people who prefer in-person support to help them complete their census form in their own language. For more information, including locations, visit the Australian Government Census 26 website and click on the language support. The translating and interpreting service is also available on 131 450. So once again, to find out where the information locations are, visit the Australian Government Census 26 website or give the translating and interpreting service a call on 131 450. Well, now to the work of Michael William Balfe and libretto by Alfred Dunn. It's the Bohemian Girl, an English language romantic opera. And tonight we have for you the overture. Then we'll follow it with the best known aria from the work, I Dreamt I Dwelt in Marble Halls. It comes in Act Two, sung by Arlene, the main character, as she describes her vague memories of childhood. And we'll finish off with a waltz from Act One. So from The Bohemian Girl, and the orchestra is conducted by Havelock Nelson.

A little medley there from the Bohemian Girl, brought to us by an orchestra led by Havelock Nelson, the soprano, and the middle piece was Veronica Dunn. Well, 23 minutes to 11 here on Capital Community Radio, as we go now to a little piece titled Resting Upon Jacob's Pillow. The stone of Jacob appears in the book of Genesis as a stone used as a pillow by the Israelite patriarch Jacob at the place later called Bethel. And brought to us by harp guitarist John Doan. We've got Jim Chapman on the whistle and Greg Williams on the

Invitation to the Dance, Opus 65. It's the work of Carl Maria von Weber and brought to us by the Royal Danish Symphony Orchestra with their conductor, Josef Kreutzer. Well, 9 minutes to 11 here on Capital Community Radio. And good evening to Maggie. Great to hear from you. And she's enjoyed the music tonight and she particularly liked the hymns, which is good to hear. Well, we've got time, I think, to finish off with Jacques Offenbach's Barcarolle from the Tales of Hoffmann, brought to us by the Royal Philharmonic Orchestra with conductor Frank Shipway.

Oh, there's a little piece titled Dreamery, written by Percy Grainger, and tonight brought to us by the Adelaide Symphony Orchestra with David Stanhope conducting. And that brings our program to a close for tonight. Reminder that Stan Visage will be here on Thursday night with his Capital Classics. He'll be listening then for more great classical music. And Conrad will take you through to 6 o'clock tomorrow morning when things will get underway again with more great music here at Capital Community Radio right through the day. And so it's time for me to say goodnight. Big thank you to all for listening. Big thank you to Frank for being here and looking after me. We'll be back again next Tuesday evening with more music for your enjoyment. This is Lachlan McKinnon saying good night and God bless.

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1: Good morning, I'm Lee Harrison. The federal government's proposed changes to ensure people who inherit an investment property from a spouse don't lose negative gearing. Jamel Wells reports.
2: The government's trying to close an unintended consequence of its tax overhaul that meant widowers, divorcees and domestic violence victims could face less favourable tax treatment on investment properties previously shared with a partner. Under draft legislation, people who inherit an ownership stake in an investment property from a spouse will keep the negative gearing treatment. The change follows complaints led by Senator David Pocock about a flaw in Labor's budget decision to restrict negative gearing to new homes. The public has 2 weeks to give feedback on the draft legislation.
1: Global oil prices have dropped to a 3-week low. The price of Brent crude has dipped 5%, slipping below $80 a barrel. US Secretary of State Marco Rubio says while there isn't an agreement yet on the Strait of Hormuz, one could be reached by the end of the week.
3: I think that there's a conversation and a negotiation that we are involved in between Oman and Iran on how more ships can be able to go through there safely in the short term as we move towards these longer term talks about denuclearization.
1: Jetstar passengers will only be allowed just one carry-on item on flights from February next year. The airline will also start charging customers for priority access to the overhead storage. The model of charging for carry-on storage has been adopted by European carriers. The Home Affairs Minister has pulled out of a speech at the National Press Club. With more on that story, Chelsea Bowden.
4: Tony Berg was due to address the National Press Club tomorrow. There he was expected to unveil far-reaching changes to migration in a bid to calm public anger and growing support for One Nation. It's understood Mr. Berg canvassed a number of proposals with ministers on Monday, including tougher family visa rules and restrictions to the work and appeal rights of asylum seekers. But the Home Affairs Minister withdrew from his scheduled appearance yesterday evening. His speech is expected to be rescheduled, but no reason has been given for the delay. Chelsea Bowden reporting.
1: More than half of Australians think they need a career plan B, according to new research. A survey by the UNSW College also found 46% were unconvinced their original education fully prepared them for today's workforce. Career coach Kate Richardson says this is being more strongly felt among younger to mid-career staff.
5: I think for Gen Z, they're feeling that especially because the headlines around AI, technological change, are very present. They're thinking about their first entry point into the workplace and they're concerned about investing in the right direction.
1: And more than a million people have already completed their census online a week out from the official census night. It's compulsory for all Australians to lodge their form on Tuesday, the 11th of August. This is Air News. James Heard has shed light on his meeting with Kevin Muscat. The former Socceroo was interviewing candidates for the Essendon AFL coaching job. Heard telling Footy Classified it was a good conversation with Muscat and opposition analyst John Wardrop.
6: Yeah, I had a good chat to he and John, and it was good chat.
7: Okay, so without delving too far into it, what's next? When do you...
6: I get to present to the full panel later in the week.
1: Meanwhile, interim coach Dean Solomon's expected to make a decision on his coaching future this week. To rugby league, reinforcements will arrive for South Sydney this week with Cameron Murray, David Fifita and Talis Duncan all returning from injury for Saturday night's game against the Eels. Luca Moretti will be back for the Eels. The judiciary's handed down the third longest suspension in NRLW history. Broncos veteran Ali Brigginshaw suspended for 3 weeks for a dangerous throw tackle. Recently retired skipper Ben Stokes says he wants to coach England's cricket team. The all-rounders also defended their ill-fated trip to Noosa during last summer's disastrous Ashes tour. He says the team doesn't have an alcohol problem.
8: Relationship with alcohol and cricket is just something that hasn't moved on as the game of cricket has become more professional.
1: And under pressure, FIFA boss Gianni Infantino is now being accused of blackmailing his former vice president from Jordan. Australian Independent Radio News. What?

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2: Good morning and welcome along to Capital Breakfast on this Wednesday morning. Bruce McCartney with you until 9. Well, partly cloudy our forecast for today for Wednesday. The chance of morning fog around the hills and a slight chance of a shower with light winds for today. Now, tomorrow, mostly sunny morning. The chance of fog in the southeast and a medium chance of showers most likely in the late afternoon. So around 20 degrees forecast for tomorrow. Down to much the same tomorrow morning, down to 7 degrees. Our top today, 20. And it's currently showing spot on 8 degrees here in the city of Perth. And it's 5 minutes up.

always something there to remind me from Sandy Shaw, and such a lovely way. What a way to start the breakfast program this Wednesday morning, and such a lovely way by the group. Well, it's great to have your company. It's a lovely morning. It's a bit overcast. It feels like there's a bit of rain around. I think it may be more fog on the bitumen and on the paving I saw this morning at the service station, but it could be fog, but that'll be burnt off by around 9 o'clock this morning. But it's great to have your company, folks. I'm in a good mood. Had about 3 hours sleep, but I don't know why I feel so good after 3 hours sleep, but I could not sleep. I was so excited to be here. Anyway, it's good to have your company this morning. Let me just see. We've got a couple of great songs coming up between now and seven. And I heard Frank Trantham is here this morning as well, listeners, but I heard Frank give a wonderful a dedication and acknowledgement of Tony Bennett's birthday, which was on a Monday, the 3rd, and he would have been 100 years old this year, a couple of days ago, but passed away only a few years ago. So some wonderful songs, at least one or two of his great songs between now and nine. Oh, it's not going to work, I can see. We'll try this one again.

the 1960s. They were hugely successful, The Supremes and Lovers Here and Now You're Gone. I got a feeling I may have snuck that song in last week, but anyway, if you heard it last week, you heard it again this morning, listeners. Never mind. And also a lovely song from Adam Faith back in the early 1960s, Take Good Care of My Baby. It is it's approaching 19 minutes after 6. I was just looking at some of the forecasts around the state, and I was looking at Exmouth. We're going up to Exmouth next week, and they've got a top today of only 24 degrees, which is quite remarkable. 24 degrees are about 1,000, maybe about a bit over 1,000 kilometres north of the city of Perth, and our top today is 20 degrees. So going north at the moment is not making much of a difference. Looking at Carnarvon, some of those areas copped a lot of rain over the last couple of days, but there's none at all forecast for today, but maybe a shower or two forecast for tomorrow. Capital city forecast, so Adelaide becoming cloudy today and 16 degrees. In Brisbane, mostly sunny and 25. That's the place to be, really, in winter. In Brisbane, mostly sunny, 25 degrees. Canberra, a morning frost in 13. In Darwin, sunny in 32. Hobart, partly cloudy in 14. In Melbourne, a shower or two in 15 degrees. And in Sydney, a sunny day forecast in 19 degrees. It's 19 minutes after 6.

That was a number one hit in 1967. 1967 this week, and a year later in 1968, they had their second number one hit. Only two number ones they had, which was Hello, I Love You, Won't You Tell Me Your Name. They were a strange band. They could have made a lot more money, but Jim Morrison was loved the booze and he loved to flash himself on stage. I think they were doing a three-month tour around America, and he was doing things on stage he shouldn't have and was arrested by the police there and then. Anyway, good song, Light My Fire, The Doors. Just for those who may be driving this morning, just keep in mind too that Western Australian drivers are in for a fresh round of pain at the petrol bowser as of today, with the price of unleaded to skyrocket past $2 a litre as of today, with the Albanese government not extending the cut on their fuel excise. Now, the metro area's unleaded petrol averages will surge to around $2.10 per litre, a sharp jump from Tuesday's average of $1.95.7. Now, diesel, for those who drive diesel vehicles, and myself included, diesel vehicle drivers will fare even worse, with diesel set to average around $2.42.3. I saw it for $2.49 on the way in along the Canning Highway, but they're suggesting the average price to be around $2.42.3 a litre today, up from $2.39.8 yesterday. So there it is. The excise has been brought back in full. I think it's around 46 cents, the fuel excise, for every litre of fuel you buy, whether it be diesel or petrol. The first 46 cents is the excise. It's a spot on 6:30 here at Capital 101.7 FM, Capital Digital. Bruce McCartney, my name, with you between now and 9.

0: 70s and just you and just me. Well, Watercolours in Western Australia is holding its annual awards exhibition for 2026 at the Perth City Farm, located at One City Farm Place in North Fremantle. East Perth, rather. It's a bit of a distance. This exhibition will showcase the very best in contemporary Western Australian watercolour painting. Watercolours are just stunning. A lot of the work done by the Impressionists in the late 1800s was in water. Now, it runs from Friday the 7th until Sunday the 9th of August, with the opening event being on Thursday evening, the 6th of August. Now, for further information, including opening times, check out Watercolours Western Australia's website. That's their website, Watercolours Western Australia, and all the details will be there. Got some great songs coming up. I don't mind saying myself, listeners, but one from I can't think of a name. What's her name? But the song is called The Girl from Ipanema, because it was this day, I cannot believe this. It feels like about three or four years ago, but this day back in 2007, 16, there was a spectacular fireworks and awe-inspiring acrobatics demonstration and sensational dances at the opening ceremony of the Summer Olympics in Rio in 2016. But it was the supermodel Gisele Bündchen gets the biggest reaction when she takes to the stage and the long walk across the stage to the song The Girl from Ipanema, which I'm going to play, which is a great song, great song. And also the Beatles, a bit of Beatles news, the Moody Blues, Nights in White Satin. It was released for the second time on this day back in 1972. It was released in 1967. It didn't do much, then re-released again in 1972 and became a huge hit. And what else do I have? A little bit of Rolling Stones news, the Rolling Stones and the Beatles, and Frank Sinatra news as well, which is very, very, very unusual for me. But some Frank Sinatra news coming up too. Look, it's great to have your company. It is 21 to 7. We have air news coming up at 7 o'clock.
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released a song, Ode to Billy Joe, this day in 1967, but I had played the song a couple of weeks ago, so I thought I'd play that one instead. It is exactly a quarter to seven here at 101.7 FM. Now, I was just going through the West Australia this morning. Oh, Frank Trantham is here, by the way, too, listeners, to take your calls. If you want to call up and ring up and say hello to Frank or have a bit of a chat to Frank, he's here now on 9364988. Now, in the West Australia this morning, and I was staggered to read this because we go to the movies maybe once at a stretch, maybe twice a year, but the new Spider-Man called The Brand New Day has swung to the biggest opening weekend in box office history. It was released on the weekend, and the Tom Holland's latest outing as the Marvel superhero surpassed Avengers Endgame, sets a new domestic record, this new film, the one we're talking about, which is Spider-Man. But the Avengers Endgame was holding the record, which was released in 2019. Getting back on track here, listeners. The fourth Spider-Man film starring Holland, who was 30, as a Peter Parker, debuted last weekend in America with a $360 million box office taking. That's North America only, and according to studio figures, overtaking the previous record of $357 million set back in 2019 by the Avengers Endgame. Now, Sony Pictures and Marvel Studios' blockbuster also launched to $932 million worldwide it took. So movies like that, normally if the first weekend they take close to $1 billion, they're going to crack well over $2 billion. So I don't know. I hardly ever go to the movies. We watch a bit of the series, say, on the streaming services and Netflix and Prime and those sort of things. But and movies, when I've gone to the movies here in Western Australia, say at the Hoyts at Garden City, there's sometimes eight or nine people in the studio in the cinema with you. So. I'm getting more confused. You know what I'm talking about, listeners. It seems to be a dying thing these days. It's 13 minutes to 7. This was recorded when Michael Jackson was just 13 years old.

Ichiku Park and Looking Through the Windows of Love. I'm not sure whether that was a hit over here in WA. I was living in Queensland as a young, just getting out of school time, when I was back in the early to mid-1970s. But it was by the Jackson 5 called Looking Through the Windows of Love, and Michael Jackson, I think, was around 13 years old. It was around the same time he recorded his song called Ben. He was very successful around that time. But it's good to have your company too this morning, everyone. I've got some great songs coming up, as I said, for you this morning. The Girl from Ipanema, one from the Rolling Stones. The Beach Boys also recorded a song called When I Grow Up to Be a Man, which you'll hear between now and nine. It is 5 minutes to seven here at Capital 101.7 FM in Capital Digital.

Oh, the year was 1950 for Doris Day and If I Was a Bell. What a great song. What's the sort of memories you hear here at Capital 101.7 FM. It's 7:03 news next.

0: Andy Harrison. Widows who faced losing access to capital gains and negative gearing under an overhaul of property taxes will now be protected. Labor has unveiled draft legislation as it moves to close an unintended consequence of its budget changes. Those who inherit an investment property from a spouse would keep the negative gearing treatment that applied before their death. The Royal Commission, established in the wake of the Bondi terror attack, is turning its attention to the key drivers of anti-Semitism. Dusty Fitzpatrick explains.
1: The eighth hearing block for the Royal Commission on Anti-Semitism and Social Cohesion gets underway in Sydney today. The inquiry will hear from experts on radicalisation, including professors from Macquarie and Deakin Universities. It'll examine key drivers of anti-Semitism in Australia, including religious, far-right and other ideologically motivated extremism and radicalisation. The eighth hearing block will run through until next Friday. Dusty Fitzpatrick, Sydney.
0: The federal government is planning to slash the upfront costs of installing solar systems for businesses. The federal government's small-scale renewable energy scheme will be expanded. Climate Change and Energy Minister Chris Bowen will announce the changes during an address at the National Press Club. Safety experts are warning of a growing women's homelessness crisis as people seek assistance to escape domestic violence. Research shows a significant increase in aid requests since the COVID pandemic, but spikes continue to coincide with major sporting events. Women's Community Shelters Chief Executive Annabelle Daniel says the numbers are staggering.
2: We have hundreds of women and children. We have over 300 women every night who we are providing support to, women and children. And over the course of our history, we've provided support to over 10,000 women and children across all of our shelter networks.
0: Part of an abandoned SpaceX rocket is expected to slam into the moon this afternoon, making impacts at speeds of around 8,000 kilometres an hour. It's expected to carve out a massive crater and create a dust plume which may be visible from Earth. Bond University's space lawyer Gregory Radisic says it presents a unique opportunity for scientists.
3: How is this dust going to react? So they're actually very excited. The questions for the space lawyers and diplomats is, do we want to allow people to do this on the moon? Should we not put some rules in place to not allow something like this to happen?
0: And more than half of Australians think they need a career plan B, according to new research. A survey by the UNSW College also found 46% were unconvinced their original education fully prepared them for today's workforce. This is Air News. Geelong's development coach Nigel Lappin is the Tasmania Devils' new inaugural head of development. Lappin will continue with the Cats until the end of the current season and start with the Devils in November. He says he's looking forward to the challenge.
4: I know that it comes with risk because here I'm comfortable and safe with the way that this club works and the environment it's created and how their people function collectively. It comes from risk with doing that, but that excites me and I'm looking forward to the good times and the hard times.
0: The Wallabies are determined to open the Les Kiss era with a win over Japan on Saturday. Australia's never lost to the Brave Blossoms, but had an almighty scare in their last game, eventually winning 19-15. Hooker Josh Nasser says no one's underestimating Japan.
5: That's never in the picture. We're never taking any team easy. They're a quality side. They beat Italy not too long ago. So, yeah, we're not taking them lightly. Don't worry about that.
0: Bronco NRLW veteran Ali Brigginshaw has been handed a three-match ban. The judiciary found her guilty of a Grade 3 dangerous throw against Bulldog Taylor Preston. And Sydney King star Xavier Cooks has served a suspension after failing a drug test, his second ban, in 12 months. Australian Independent Radio News.

0: you're looking to help your children or grandchildren with the purchase of a car, maybe even their first car, go to John Hughes. Why? Because John Hughes is a name you know you can trust. John Hughes, for honesty and fair dealing. Who else?
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1: Good morning, everyone, and welcome to Capital Breakfast. It's currently 15.5 degrees. Can you believe that? 15.5 degrees at Rottnest Island. I was driving along Stirling Highway at around 5:30 this morning, and it was showing first off 15 degrees, and as it got further down the hill, it was showing 14 degrees. At the same time, I had the radio on, listening to the ABC's weather on news, and they were recording around 8 degrees in the city. So it's such a difference. So 15.5 degrees currently at Rottnest is probably around 14 degrees for those who live around the beach areas. It's currently showing 9.5 degrees here in the city, and a partly cloudy our forecast, a chance of a morning fog around the hills. That'll be gone quite soon, though, and a slight chance of a shower forecast for today. We need that rain so desperately. I think we're down around 100 mils from what we normally would have got for last month. So 20 is our top for today. For tomorrow, a shower has been forecast for the afternoon, and a top of 20 degrees down to 7 degrees tomorrow morning. It's approaching 6 minutes after 7.

That is by Mark Lindsay, and Do You Miss America, Miss America, and one from Cher. And I was just checking the date of release. It says here back in 1998, October 1998. It was a very clever song, that sort of a digital sound on some of the words she was singing in the song. The song is called Believe by Cher. It is now 13 minutes after 7. A little bit of Beatles news. This day in 1966, the Beatles released their album Revolver in the UK. They released it first off in the UK and about a week or so later in the United States. And also this week in 1963, sticking with the Beatles, they played the Cavern Club in Liverpool for the last time. And they played the first of their 292 shows there in 1961 when they made their debut performance. Also released on this day, well, there were a couple of songs off the album Revolver, because those days they were keeping, say, some of the songs, some of the singles on the album would be released as a single, if you get what I'm saying. So Yellow Submarine and Eleanor Rigby were both on the album Revolver. But I thought, no, not going to play that.

Beverly Brothers, and a band the Beatles admired so much that they would try and emulate their harmonies, and a lot of bands did as well. The Beverly Brothers, who were very, very successful in America and across the world in the late 1950s. And the Beatles in there too, from their album Revolver, released this day in 1966, and the song Gotta Get You Into My Life. It is 19 minutes after 7. Now, Tuesday the 11th of August is Census Day. I was listening to one of the stations last night. They were saying that if you don't do your census, the fine is around $360 per day. So Tuesday, the 11th of August, next Tuesday is Census Day, and the Australian Bureau of Statistics is reminding Australians, multicultural communities, that language support is available to help them participate. Now, pop-up hubs will be set up in some communities for people who prefer in-person support to help them complete their census form in their own language. Now, for more information, including locations, visit the Australian Government Census 26 website. That's the Australian Government Census 26 website, and click on Language Support. The translating and interpreting service is available on 131450. So the Australian government is getting very serious behind this and encouraging everyone to participate. We're going to cop a pretty hefty fine. So that number to call, that's the translating and interpreting service. It's 131456, and census is next Tuesday, the 11th of August.

0: Gary Como and in Seattle, and also for Sammy Smith, who played Help Me Make It Through the Night. She was born this day in 1943 in Orange County, and Thunderball, what a production. That song is just unbelievable. When you hear it through the headphones, how the song ends, it is so strong. Thunderball from Tom Jones. Now, I've got, as I was saying earlier this morning, Frank, who was here with me this morning assisting, and if you want to ring up and say hello to Frank, he's on 9364988. But he gave a great dedication to Tony Bennett on Monday, which was Tony Bennett's actual birthday. So got a couple of things coming up about Tony Bennett. One in particular, one of his great songs coming up between now and 9 o'clock. There's one thing that you may not know, that Tony Bennett, he was a World War II war veteran who fought in the Battle of the Bulge and marched alongside people like Dr. Martin Luther King in support of civil rights back in the 60s. So one of his great songs coming up between now and 9 o'clock. It's a spot on 7:30.
1: This is Air News Western Australia. I'm Lee Harrison. The latest round of pay negotiations between BHP and some of its Port Hedland employees has failed to prevent industrial action this weekend. Members of the combined BHP port unions won't load ships on Saturday and will stage another stoppage on Sunday. Secret Harbour candidate for Labor, Georgia Tree, believes the decision to ban her from talking at two news conferences at the weekend won't cost her the win in the upcoming by-election.
2: I haven't taken this seat for granted the whole time, and I'm going to continue to fight. I'm going to continue to speak to as many people as possible about our positive agenda and what a WA Labor government is delivering for them already and what they will continue to deliver for them, and that the best thing for our community is to have someone in the room where decisions are made, and that's why they should vote for me.
1: The move to ban Ms. Tree from answering questions has caused a public relations headache for the Hook government. Ms. Tree was allowed to answer questions yesterday alongside Premier Roger Cook and other senior Labor ministers who announced works had started on the new Mandurah Hospital. Domain's latest profit and loss report shows Perth has recorded the highest proportion of profit-making house resales nationally. $610,000 is the average profit made on a house sold in Perth, third only to Sydney and Brisbane. Domain Chief Residential Economist Nicola Powell says more and more homeowners in Perth are making higher profits when selling their homes.
3: Perth has become one of Australia's strongest equity building markets, and that really captures the rapid rates of price growth. And what that means for anybody that's been in the housing market for a few years, they really have reaped the benefits of that price growth.
1: A UWA criminologist has backed the use of electronic monitoring bracelets as long as it's paired with adequate social support and thorough supervision. The police union has raised concerns about the technology after several offenders removed their devices over the weekend. Hilda Tubex says electronic monitoring shouldn't be used as a way of reducing pressure on overcrowded prisons.
4: It is only good if you can use it as an alternative, like a supervised way of releasing people or keeping people in the community. If it's just to do something to relieve the prisons a bit, then it's not a good measure.
1: To sport now, the Dockers say injured pair Brandon Walker and Corey Wagner will face fitness tests ahead of Saturday's away game against Melbourne. Jager O'Meara and Charlie Nicholls are still 1 or 2 weeks away. The West Coast hosting Collingwood on Sunday, Liam Baker and Jack Hutchinson will undergo fitness tests, while Oliver Franco is expected to be out for another 2 weeks. And all eyes will be on Perth Stadium tonight when Italian football giants Milan take on Inter. The clash is the kick-off event, which will also see Juventus and Palermo travel west. Kick-off for tonight's Milano Derby is at 7 o'clock. This is Air News Western Australia.

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1: Not a bad day forecast for today. Partly cloudy though, the chance of a morning fog. That should be clearing by around 8 o'clock this morning, and a slight chance of a shower with light winds. So today's top 20 degrees forecast. Tomorrow, a shower or two has been forecast. The shower is forecast for the afternoon. So a top tomorrow, 20 degrees, around 7 degrees tomorrow morning. We're currently showing a very, very nice 10 degrees, and it is 26 minutes to 8 here at Capital 101.7 FM, Capital Digital.

It's called The Theme from The Endless Summer, and it's by The Sandells. Have you ever sent a text to the wrong person? I sent a text to Dewey and Hazelby by mistake. A mate of mine said to me, can you play me a surfy song, which I did just then, and I just sent him a text saying it's next, and Hazelby says, I'm standing by. Oh, I've got a character. He's here Friday mornings, as a matter of fact, two Friday mornings doing the breakfast program. And also in there, following the 7.30 Western Australian Air News, was The Beach Boys and When I Grow Up to Be a Man. In 1975, Stevie Wonder signs the largest recording contract for a single artist in history. Now, the amount you might think, well, it's so small. This was 1975, so what, 51 years ago or thereabouts. But Stevie Wonder in the 1970s was a huge star, like a huge star as far as selling albums. There was albums like Fulfillinus First Finale, and there's another couple of albums which he had. There were some very controversial songs about, you know, You Haven't Done Nothing, which was a song that he dedicated to the American government. They had done nothing for civil rights in America or the living standards and conditions for black people in America. So some of the songs were quite controversial. But this is one of the songs from that era back in the 1970s. Oh, by the way, too, he was paid $13 million to produce over 7 years, seven albums for Tamla Motown. So he wasn't as big as, say, Michael Jackson was later in the early 80s, but he was a very, very big star for Tamla Motown. This is a great song. This is from one of those songs, one of those albums back in the 1970s. This is Stevie Wonder and All in Love is Fair.

and All in Love is Fair, and then that magnificent song. It says here, written by George Shearing and Mel Torme. Now, the version I played on many occasions when I did the afternoon programs here some years ago has been by Peggy Lee, which her version is just so sultry and so beautiful and charming. But that's not a bad version by Mel Torme, handled very, very well. And if the information is right here, he wrote the song with George Shearing. Wonderful song. The Folks Who Live on the Hill. Yes, Ray, Ray Dude rang. Sorry, Ray. I love that word, dude. Anyway, so Ray, I'm going to play a moody blues song coming up between now and nine. Haven't got exactly a time for you. It's 11 to 8, and we have Air News coming up at 8 o'clock.

0: far as I know, that was a one-hit wonder by a band called The Casuals. Great song, though, called Jessamine. And Silhouettes on the Shade. Herman's Hermits was there as well in that bracket of three. And Stuck on You from Lionel Richie. This is Capital 101.7 FM and Capital Digital. The time is 8 o'clock.
1: Air news this hour. Hello, I'm Steve Fisher. The Royal Commission, established in the wake of the Bondi terror attacks, will turn its attention today to the key drivers of anti-Semitism. Dusty Fitzpatrick explains.
2: The eighth hearing block for the Royal Commission on Anti-Semitism and Social Cohesion gets underway in Sydney today. The inquiry will hear from experts on radicalisation, including professors from Macquarie and Deakin Universities. It'll examine key drivers of anti-Semitism in Australia, including religious, far-right and other ideologically motivated extremism and radicalisation. The eighth hearing block will run through until next Friday. Dusty Fitzpatrick, Sydney.
1: Meantime, the Home Affairs Minister has postponed a speech where he was expected to outline sweeping changes to Australia's migration settings. Tony Burke was due to appear at the National Press Club this week. It's now understood that address will be rescheduled. Turning overseas, in Ukraine has launched a mass drone attack on Russian oil and logistics infrastructure overnight. The Russians responding with a barrage of drones and missiles, resulting in multiple civilian casualties. Reporter Guillermo Patak has more from Kyiv.
3: In the Sumy region, which is in northeastern Ukraine and bordering Russia, two young girls were killed when a guided aerial bomb landed again on a residential neighborhood. That strike also killed a 75-year-old woman. And in the meantime, today we also heard of a glide bomb attack on a residential building in Kramatorsk with 22 casualties, all wounded. No people have died in this strike so far, but obviously the strikes are ongoing in some regions of Ukraine, and hence the death toll may still rise.
1: Back home, and the latest results from this year's NAPLAN tests reveal signs of improvement in numeracy for students in years 5, 7 and 9 since the new proficiency levels were introduced in 2023. Around 29,000 more students are now in the exceeding category for numeracy, with 1,600 fewer students needing additional support. Stephen Ganeel from the Australian Curriculum Assessment and Reporting Authority says some of the data is encouraging, but there's still a number of remaining areas for improvement.
4: Overall, the NAPLAN national results were similar to those from last year and indeed from those last 3 years. On average, across all year levels and domains, 2 out of 3 students were at the higher end of proficiency levels, so that's strong or exceeding for their numeracy, reading and writing skills. But it also shows that around 1 in 10 students remain really needing that additional support across all year groups and domains.
1: An arson attack in Melbourne is now being investigated as a possible act of far-left terrorism. Lee Harrison has more.
5: Defence manufacturer Lover Technologies was targeted by arsonists in July last year, who vandalised their building and set 3 vehicles on fire. Victoria's Joint Counter-Terrorism Team is now examining whether the attack was orchestrated by far-left extremists with anarchist and revolutionary ideologies. It's the first time Australian authorities have investigated what they consider to be a potential far-left terror attack. Authorities have released new images of the suspects in the hopes of identifying those responsible. Lee Harrison, Air News.
1: And turning to finance briefly, and the ASX 200 opened a short time ago at 91.45. Oil is trading at $78.69 US per barrel, and one Australian dollar is currently buying 70.4 US cents. This is Air News. GWS captain Toby Green looks to be on track to return from a thigh injury for Sunday's must-win clash with the Suns. The Giants are walking a tightrope in their bid to qualify for the AFL's inaugural wildcard weekend. Veteran Stephen Cognelio says having Green back would make a huge difference.
6: He's our captain and leader, and so he brings a leadership, the hardness to the ball and contest, and he's just a genuine threat and superstar of the competition.
1: At least 4 candidates remain in the running for the senior AFL coaching job at Essendon. Meantime, Sarah Patterson with the details.
7: With just 3 weeks left of the 2026 AFL home and away season, the Bombers are set to hold their final meetings this week.